0: Olivia Dean, Rein Me In. You're on The Hits.
1: The Hits proudly welcomes Olivia Dean.
0: Hey, Deborah, how are you?
2: Good, thank you. How are you?
0: Good, mate. Congratulations. First caller through and to win that double pass to go to Olivia Dean and accommodation. How good?
2: Oh, amazing. That would be awesome. Thank you so much.
0: Are you a massive fan of Olivia Dean? Do you like her?
2: Oh, I do. I listen to The Hits all day. She's on a lot, so I do listen to her a lot. I do like her songs.
0: Well, we're doing good. And you know the thing is, from a Hits point of view, it is an absolute delight when an artist comes along like Olivia Dean. Like, you're like, her songs are so good. And so, yeah, we love playing her. But that's cool. Who would you take to go to Olivia Dean?
2: I think they'd have to paper, scissors, rocks, because be my daughter, my husband, or my son, we'd have to decide.
0: Gosh, that sounds like a really awkward kind of moment. But hey, what a moment that you may get to have. Congratulations officially in the draw to go see Olivia Dean. It's going to be amazing. Best of luck, Deborah.
2: Awesome. Thank you so much.

0: This is the Hits, Dunedin. Hey, Callum and P, back again tomorrow morning. I've come back from holiday with an idea for the airlines on how passengers can get on and off planes more efficiently.
1: Oh, I'm interested.
0: Tomorrow morning.
1: Just after 8, 2 more chances to get in the door to see Olivia Dean live.

This is The Hits. I see in the NZ Herald today another story about someone winning a huge amount of money in Lotto. I love reading these stories. It's so lovely. One of the people that won $5 million had trouble sleeping after finding out. I'm like, well, you know what? My heart bleeds. I hope you have a great sleep tonight. Yeah, I'm not jealous at all. No, not at all.

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1: I got a new nickname today. My angel said D-A-D-A.
2: 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This is our new single, DADA. 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

0: D-A-D-A. Brand new from Drake's Project D-A-D-A. You're on the hits with Blair. How terrifying is this? Today, officially 100 days until Christmas. It's the time of year you start thinking about where you're going on your family holiday, what the kids are going to be, what the kids are going to be like, how much money you need and how much money you don't have, how fit you need to be to feel confident enough to go down to the beach. All those amazingly terrifying things, this is the time of year we start thinking about that. There's actually a lot to organise. 100 days, right? There's also some other pretty cool numbers for you today. These aren't as terrifying. These are nice ones. 11 days until daylight saving. That is a good one. That makes me feel better. 40 days until Labour weekend, our next public holiday. And then, yeah, 100 days left until Christmas. So, yeah, a lot coming up. Although, if you're one of those interesting people that have your Christmas trees up all year, you're beginning to look slightly normal. Leave it up. We're almost there. You're sorted.
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0: Streaming everywhere on iHeartRadio, you are on the hits. Obviously, you've noticed a lot of political billboards around at the moment, and honestly, I find some of them pretty distracting. I don't really get it. I can't imagine ever voting for a party because I thought their billboard was good, and they spend a lot of money on those things. So I reckon maybe we should change the rules, and instead of putting up hundreds of billboards, we should make them work for our votes. I'd love your thoughts on this. I reckon every week during the campaign, we should give them like a different challenge. Like this week could be like a cake stand. You could like, you know, pull in and give you a slice of cake and you see which one's best. Maybe next week, sculpture, give them a block of clay and see what they can come with. Or maybe interpretive dance. Get them on stage and give them 3 minutes to explain their policies through interpretive dance. I would be actually quite interested in that. I wonder who would win the interpretive dance one. I wonder.
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15: In this update, our free trade agreement with India has passed its third and final reading in Parliament, 93 votes to 29. The FTA will enter into force after both signatories have completed ratification procedures. Nationals pledging to break up foodstuffs, separating Pack and Save from New World and Four Square, meaning with Woolworths we'll have three big players instead of two. Labor's committing to stop excessive prices for essentials goods and services, like food, power, fuel and banking, and says it'll introduce a legal test for price gouging. Wellington's Terrace Tunnel is blocked southbound since a crash on State Highway 1 just before midday. Drivers are advised to avoid the area. Plans to improve safety on an access road to Waitakere Ranges, Kete Kete Falls, with AT looking into installing speed bumps and signage at Glenets Road. And that's news. In sport, a piece of NRL League Finals history is on the Warriors' side, building towards Sunday's knockout match with the Knights. The 2021 Panthers are the last team to lose in week one of the playoffs before winning the premiership. That team had Warriors coach Andrew Webster as an assistant and Kurt Capewell in the second row. Webster's rekindled the memory.
16: I remember being in the coach's box disappointed and just how positive everyone was about the next challenge. I wouldn't say it felt normal, but understood you can't think it's over because we've got a long way to go.
15: The Breakers will be without American import Josiah Jordan James for at least the first month of the ANBL basketball season due to a hamstring injury. That is sport. I'm Raylene Ramsey.
17: The Hits Dunedin weather with Wohl's Plant and Funland. Springtime means gardening time, so get planting with Wohl's. Occasional rain, possibly heavy, then easing tonight. We've got southerly winds, 14 the high, 5 the overnight low. Tomorrow, chance of an early shower, but mainly fine.
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0: Shamoozy, Born to Die. This is The Hits. The Elf Quiz returns this afternoon with Matthew and PJ. Cue to call at 4:45. If you're the first one through, we'll ask you 10 questions. You get 60 seconds. All of the answers begin with the same letter. And if you get them all right, I'll be asking you for a small loan because you'll have $1,000. We'll see you at 4:45 on The Hits.
1: Yeah.

0: Happy hump day. Maddie and PJ back with you this afternoon, and we've got another chance for you to join us in Anaheim, California for Maddie's 40th birthday.
1: But the birthday date is coming around very fast, and I still have 11 items to tick off my list. So this afternoon, we want to know, can you help me

John Dooley for Cold Hearts. This is The Hits. Thank you so much for your text, Emma Fox. How terrifying is this? It's 100 days till Christmas from today, which is, that's not terrifying. This is terrifying. Emma texts through, that means 7 paydays. Because if you get paid every fortnight, you're like, well, yeah, that is terrifying. That's what you got to work with. It's scary as. Alicia Cara.

0: Cue in your hands. This is The Hits. Have you heard this bizarre Macklemore Ed Sheeran story? Macklemore was opening for Ed on his American tour, and during a show he spoke pretty strongly about Palestine and several of the stadiums coming up on the tour. Apparently said they wouldn't allow Macklemore to perform, so he's been pulled from the rest of the tour. And apparently he and Ed, they're all good mates. Ed says he was actually trying to sort it out. Now Pink's weighed in as well, and she criticised Macklemore's performance but has since clarified she wasn't asking for him to be silenced, and she was explaining why what happened upset her. And I just think it's just such a weird situation. Music has always been a place for where artists express themselves, but where do you draw the line when you're performing in somebody else's stadium? I don't know. It's a bizarre one. What do I know? I don't own a stadium. It would be nice owning a stadium, but I don't.
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2: Oh, I was just overtaking someone, officer. Could have only been a couple of k's over. But just for a second to get round them, you know? You're not going to ping me for that, are you? Surely just a warning. I've never even had a
3: crash involving three injured parties. Reported speeding vehicle collided with an SUV at an intersection. Two victims...

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14: 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Ooh, I love it when you do it like that. 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

0: Streaming everywhere on iHeartRadio, this is The Hits with Blair. There are so many concerts coming up in October in the country. We've got Noah Kahan on the Great Divide Tour. We've got Hilary Duff. She's going to be in the country in October. And also Lily Allen is here. And then in November, the likes of Charlie Puth. So yeah, massive amount of concerts. Also in the new year, we have the likes of the Manuka Fuel Symphony and the Domain. Tickets are on sale for that. That is amazing. That is a muster. You've got to go check that out. So do not miss out, though. My point is, there's lots coming up. There's lots of cool concerts. I think someone said today there's like 7 pays until Christmas, 100 days today. So you want to start buying tickets so you've got the money to do it, but also these things are going to sell out. You know, there's only a X amount of concerts going on, and if you want to be at one of them, then you need to go buy your tickets now. All of the details of all of these concerts and even the new ones at any point, just head along to thehits.co.nz and we will keep you in the know so you do not miss out. Maddie and PJ, they are definitely in the know. I'm catching up with them after 2 and they have a very big show. Like, check this out.
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20: In this update, New Zealand's much-discussed free trade agreement with India has passed its final reading, 93 votes to 29, despite strong NZ First opposition. Nationals pledging to break up foodstuffs, giving us three major supermarket players instead of two, saying it'll increase grocery competition and lower prices. Labour wants to make price gouging illegal, promising to crack down on excessive charges for essential goods and services. The PSA is begging the next government to prioritise pay equity for care and support workers, saying legislation rushed through under urgency should be repealed, allowing claims that were cancelled. The US has developed a space weapon in Earth's orbit for the first time, acknowledging the offensive capabilities. AA Pet Insurance says customers' top cat and dog name for the year was Luna. Other cat names included Lady Sparkle Van Mittens and Fishtifer Fingerston. That's news. In sport, New Zealand Breakers basketball operations manager Dylan Boucher is gutted for import guard Josiah Jordan-James, who will miss serious early season time. The guard has torn his left hamstring. It'll be re-evaluated in 4 to 6 weeks. Boucher says James has been preparing brilliantly, but they'll have to move forward ahead of Sunday's season opener against Illawarra.
21: We'll find solutions, but for him personally, you know, it's a big blow for someone who came in and was playing good basketball as well, and someone who was going to play a key piece for us.
20: Kenya is certain it can successfully host the 2029 World Athletics Championships. Nairobi will become the first ever African host of the event. Kenyan President William Ruto insists they now have the infrastructure. That is sport.
22: The Hits, Dunedin weather with Wohl's Plant and Funland. Springtime means gardening time, so get planting with Wohl's. Occasional rain, possibly heavy, then easing tonight. We've got southerly winds, 14 the high, 5 the overnight low. Tomorrow, chance of an early shower, but mainly fine.
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Olivia Dean, Man I Need, a double pass to go see her at a sold-out concert. And luckily for you, we have managed to acquire a double pass. It's just best that you don't know how we got it. But we do have another double pass for you to win. We also have accommodation and we will fly you and your someone special from anywhere in the country to be at her concert in Auckland. Your next shot to get yourself in the draw, your cue to call, is coming up this afternoon with Maddie and PJ just after New Sport Weather at 5. Kings of Leon on the hits.

0: This is the Hits today. Hey, Callum and P back again tomorrow morning. I've come back from holiday with an idea for the airlines on how passengers can get on and off planes more efficiently.
1: Oh, I'm interested.
0: Tomorrow morning.
1: Just after 8, 2 more chances to get in the draw to see Olivia Dean live.

This is the hits. Up the Wars. Big game for the Warriors. Do or die this weekend at Eden Park. Sunday, 6:05. 50,000 people cheering on Up the Wars. We are wearing for the Wars this Friday, so pull out that old Stacey Jones jumper and your Warriors socks and your Warriors hats and take photos and put them online. See you there. Best of luck, Warriors.

Kelly Clarkson, Breakaway, you're on the hits, Blair here. Kelly Clarkson recently actually finished her show, The Kelly Clarkson Show, and you'd think after, you know, working on a show like that for years, you'd, you know, go on a bit of a holiday.

0: just how lazy are you? And some of the responses are brilliant. Like a person who would spray the clothes on the clothesline with water after their mum asked them to take them off the line just so that they didn't have to take them off the line.
1: Genius.
0: So we want to know from you, how lazy are you?
2: Of the South. Callum and Pete on the hits.
1: Well, you've come back a new man, haven't you? First day back for Callum. How are you feeling, by the way? Because you only landed in the country this time yesterday. You only just got back.
3: I'm going to be honest.
1: Yeah, no. When have you not been honest? Don't be honest. This will be fun.
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0: 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You're on The Hits with Blair. That's me for Wednesday. Thanks for hanging out, you legends. I might see you tomorrow. We'll see how Hayley is. Maddie and PJ, they are ready to drive you home. Have an amazing afternoon.
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9: In this update, the government's confirmed existing contributions paid by developers to cover infrastructure like pipes will be replaced by a new levy system by 2030. The Trade Minister says the benefits of our free trade agreement with India will be significant and immediate. It's passed in Parliament but needs ratifying before it will kick in. A fire inside a truck exhaust engine is now out, but has closed Christchurch's Littleton Tunnel on State Highway 74 in both directions. A Wellington man and a woman in their 20s who called the police over a trespass are in court today after drugs were found in their new townhouse. Two lucky families are sharing $10 million from Saturday's Must Be Won 10-ball Powerball draw. A Richmond family took home more than $5.1 million, and the Wellington winners of a second ticket scored just over $5 million. That's news. In sport, the New Zealand Breakers have shoulder-tapped tall black Mojave King as an emergency replacement ahead of Sunday's ANBL opener against Illawarra. Import guard Josiah Jordan James has been ruled out for at least a month with a torn left hamstring. Charlize Leger-Walker's in the mix for the WNBA's end-of-season awards. The Connecticut Sun Guard is tipped to be included in the league's all-rookie team, despite her side already having been eliminated from finals basketball. And second rower Kurt Capewell believes the Warriors will spring back to life in Sunday's second chance NRL finals encounter, given the resilience they've forged through overcoming adversity all season. And that is sport. I'm Raylene Ramsey.
10: The Hits Dunedin weather with Wohl's Plant and Funland. Springtime means gardening time, so get planting with Wohl's. Occasional rain, possibly heavy, then easing tonight. We've got southerly winds, 14 the high, 5 the overnight low. Tomorrow, chance of an early shower, but mainly fine.
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13: Happy hump day. Welcome to your Wednesday.
14: Anyone else's boss choose the worst timing to come in and say hi? I love the man, but God, his timing couldn't be worse.
13: So let's name and shame him. His name's Staino. And like, honestly, he always comes in just as we're about to go on air. He's like, g'day, guys, how are you going? We're like, red light's on, Staino. That means we're live.
14: We do a live radio show every day that you pay us for at 3 o'clock every day.
13: Actually, just walked in and goes, what's going on, guys? Yeah. We're like, it's 3 o'clock. Actually, it's 3:02.
14: He goes, you're
13: the show has
14: begun. He goes, do you need anything? I was like, it's too late if we do. We're literally about to go live. Anyway, love the man. Love the man. Thank you
13: love
14: for your,
13: the man.
14: Thank you for our employment.
13: We've got a massive show coming up again and another chance to go in the drawer to be coming to California with Maddie and I to head to Anaheim to wrap up his 40 before 40.
14: And we need all the help we can get as well because I've got 11 items left on the list. We're going to go there a little bit later on.
13: Yes, but your next chance to go on that draw coming up in the next 30 minutes. So listen out for the cue to call, and when you hear it, 0800 The Hits. This is Lil Nas X. It's 3 past 3 on The Hits with Maddie and PJ.

0: Alex Warren, you're on the Hits with Maddie and PJ for your hump day. It's just gone 3:08. Now, we receive a myriad of messages throughout the week, and unfortunately we can't always get to them. You know, we get to the end of the show and we're like, oh man, we had the absolute...
1: I know.
0: Perla. An absolute sterler of a text. Here's the thing.
1: We do love getting them as well. Like, genuinely, even if you just want to unsolicited text us, we always read them. We love reading them. So get in touch anytime.
0: So this message we didn't quite get to the other day, and it was so good. It actually didn't quite match the phone we were doing at the time. So we were like, okay, let's save it. So Vicky is joining us this afternoon to explain what her text said. Welcome into the show, Vicky.
2: Hello, thank you.
1: Oh, Vicky.
2: You've been drinking already.
0: Who, me or you?
2: Oh, you.
1: Yeah, she just slurs her words at the best of times.
0: No, it's just the coffee.
1: Yeah.
0: It's just the coffee. Okay, so Vicky, it was a bit of a mortifying message that you sent in, essentially showcasing the worst timing possible.
2: Absolutely. Sorry, carry on.
1: No, tell us the story, Vicky. We want to hear it. It really tickled the two of us.
2: So it was a Friday at work. I work for a government department. We kind of have a casual Friday kind of thing going on. And so I had a T-shirt on that said, poof, you're gone. And I thought, oh, that's cool. I need to realise that, you know, a couple of hours later after I went to work, that a whole bunch of people were being made redundant that day.
0: Oh, and the government too. Oh, no.
3: So they're getting made redundant, walking out, I imagine, it very, very somber mood in the office, and you're wearing a T-shirt that says, poof, you're gone.
2: You're gone. And it took me like a good 30 minutes to realise what the hell I was still wearing.
0: So, Vicky, what do you do?
2: Very quick. I shot out of the office and I had to go and buy a new shirt and, like, just threw it in the bin. I was mortified.
1: So halfway through the day, you're actually going and buying a whole new shirt just to get out of the awkwardness.
2: Buying a whole new shirt. Nobody mentioned anything. I just switched it out and threw the other one in the bin.
0: Out of all novelty T-shirts to wear, why did you go for that one? Or was that the only one that you had at home?
2: I have no idea. I had no idea these poor people were being made redundant.
1: That timing is terrible, Vicky. Like, really bad.
2: I felt so bad.
0: Hey, Vicky.
2: People looked at me like, did you know? I did not know.
0: Oh, that is so good. No, but it's almost like so such bad timing. You have to laugh.
1: You have to. You can only
2: laugh. I mean, not on the day.
0: Yeah. Nah, not on the day. But, hey, Vicky, thank you so much for calling through. We wanted to actually run with this afternoon. And on 0800 The Hits, or you can text us, 4487, when could your timing not have been worse? Like, it was just mortifying and you wanted to crawl into the ground.
1: Yeah.
0: What happened? Text us 4487. Or yes, get in touch on the phones. And our favourite caller, we've got something from our Chemist Warehouse shelf. So 0800 The Hits. This is Maroon 5.

0: Maroon 5 on the hats with Maddie and PJ. We were just chatting to Vicky on the air, who had a mortifying story. One day rocked up to work in a novelty t-shirt that said, "Puff, you're gone." Turns out three or four of her colleagues were made redundant that day. She had to sneak out of the office.
1: The timing could not have been worse, and that's what we want to know from you. What are your stories about the terrible, terrible timing?
0: Yeah, give us a laugh. It doesn't need to be too heavy, but can you think of that moment where you're like, oh my God, that was honestly the worst timing in the world? 0800 the hits, or text us 4487 for your chance to win from our Chemist Warehouse shelf, and we'll come back with your calls right after Dua Lipa. This is Training Season on the hits with Maddie and PJ.

0: Dua Lipa on the hits with Maddie and PJ. It's 19 past three for your Wednesday afternoon, and we're on the air thanks to Chemist Warehouse, the home of big brand fragrances at the lowest prices every day. We've been asking the question this afternoon, when could your timing not have been worse after Vicky brilliantly told us a story that was super mortifying all these years later. She rocked up to work in a novelty T-shirt and said, "Puff, you're gone." And then her colleagues were proceeded to be made redundant.
1: I kind of want Vicky's shirt, to be honest.
0: Just like, honestly, of all the days that you choose to wear that. There are some great texts coming through this afternoon on 4487.
1: I do love this one that someone texted and said, this is more of a horrible typo than timing, but it is relative. Mm. I was seeing a new guy and his elderly nana went into hospital and he was texting me updates. He told me she looked like she would pull through. I replied, "Hope she dies." Meaning to say, hope she does.
0: No.
1: Horrible. Worst timing for a silly typo. That's bad.
0: So what do you do in that situation? Do you follow up with what I do and go,
1: does.
0: Asterix, does. Or do you call straight away going, I meant to say she does, not dies. I don't want her to die. Like, what are you doing there?
1: I really like this one as well. I was really annoyed with a staff member for being really lazy at work. She was under my management and I was in the middle of a big lecture about doing better, which you can all appreciate, right? It's never a good thing. Very serious, very like charged when your manager has to pull you in for a meeting and tell you to do better at work.
0: Mm-hmm.
1: Literally mid-sentence, I accidentally let one rip. I never wanted to disappear more in my life.
0: No. Okay, we're going to go to the phones. 0800 the hit. Oh, no, our phone's dropped off. Okay, well, thank you so much for all your texts coming through. 4487, keep them coming. And up next, we have got your chance to go on the draw to come to California, where you could be going to Anaheim, Disneyland, the whole package. That cuticle is coming up right after Pearl Jam with Daughter on the hits.

0: Olivia Dean, it is Baby Steps on the Hits. Coming up to 3:30 with Maddie and PJ.
1: Maddie's Road to 40 ends in Anaheim with Air New Zealand.
0: And this is literally happening in a few weeks because over the past year, Maddie has been ticking off 40 things before he turns 40. We do need to dissect that a little bit later on in the show because we still got a few.
2: Yep.
0: And we need to do them by next Friday.
2: Yep.
0: Cool. So anyway, this is the grand finale of Maddie turning 40. We're going to head to Anaheim, California, and we want to take you with us.
2: Yes, so you have been calling anytime you hear that cue to call, and this is an unbelievable prize that you will win. We are talking flights with Air New Zealand to LA. Mm-hmm. We are talking accommodation at the JW Marriott, which PJ and I have been looking up.
0: Oh, la la.
2: We're talking a three-day theme park pass as well.
0: Mm-hmm. The tickets to the Anaheim Ducks game at Honda Center, a medieval times dinner. You're going to go to the Richard Nixon Library. Marion is joining us. Welcome into the show.
3: Hi, how are you?
2: Hi, very well. Now, talk to us about how much you would love this trip.
3: Oh, amazing. Have never been to any of the theme parks or Disneyland or anything, so it would be a good thing to check off a bucket list, much like you're doing.
2: How do you go on a roller coaster, Marianne?
3: How do you go on a roller coaster?
2: Yeah, how would you go on a roller coaster?
3: Oh, okay, just not at the front.
2: Yeah.
0: Like
2: the
0: that's
2: all good.
0: Maddie can be at the front and we'll put you behind.
2: Love that.
0: When was the last time you got like a good trip away, Marianne?
3: It's going to be a couple of years.
2: Yeah.
3: So who we could really do it.
2: And who would you take with you?
3: Partner.
2: Nice.
0: Give him a shout out. Or her a shout out.
3: Chris.
0: Nice.
2: All right.
0: The big sea dog.
3: Yes.
0: I promise I won't be there on the trip, Marianne.
3: That's okay.
0: Hey, well done. You are in the draw to come to Anaheim, California with us. Good luck.
3: Oh, amazing. Thank you very much, guys.
2: You are so welcome.
0: She's like, after that chat, I don't know.
2: She's like, I don't want Sea Dog to be in your presence on this holiday.
0: Oh, God. Anyway, there is another chance to go in the draw on our Facebook and Instagram, The Hits Drive with Maddie and PJ. And coming up next, our People's Poll. What kind of headphones are you wearing? We'll go there in the next 15 on The Hits.
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0: Happy hump day. We are 25 minutes away from four. And if you got your phone handy, go to your Facebook or Instagram, The Hits Drive with Maddie and PJ, because our people's poll is up right now.
2: Yeah, and we just want to know a very simple question. What kind of headphones are you rocking? We're going to go there next.
0: This is Avicii on The Hits.

0: Spyro on the hits. You're with Maddie and PJ. It's just gone 20 to 4.
1: The people's poll. The people's poll. Everybody come together. It's the people's poll.
0: Welcome into our people's poll. What was this inspired by? Was this inspired by your Man of the People moment?
2: Yeah, I was riding the train this morning. Can I say, City Rail Link...
0: Here we go.
2: Game changer in Auckland. And I know that's very
0: 10 minutes, 10 or 15 each way.
2: About 15 minutes off my journey.
0: That's a lot.
2: Yep. It's really
0: Do
2: good.
0: You feel like you're Harry Potter every time you go on a train?
2: Not the Auckland City.
0: Oh, okay.
2: No.
0: Maybe if you were
2: the whole
0: in London.
2: Express is like very grand and like
0: right, know, okay.
2: Very
0: okay.
2: picturesque and, you know, there's like
0: sure.
2: there's a heritage to it. City Rail Link is like, God, what is that stain?

0: on that seat. Who was sitting here and what did you do?
1: Anyway, you saw something on the train which made you think, oh, this could be a people's poll.
0: There were three people in front of me and all three people had a different version of headphones. One person had like the corded headphones. One yep. person had just like earbuds in their ears, and then one person mm-hmm. had like the big cans, like the over-ear big headphones.
1: Yeah, the wired headphones are back, baby.
0: And I thought, what is the most popular version of headphones that people are using these days?
1: I feel like recently it's wired that I've seen. And I was like, what is this? Because I've always been a bit like this. I mean, the hippie dippies are a bit worried about the EMF to their heads, so they wear the wired. Yeah. But apparently it's the retro cool status. It kind of gives an older vibe, like offline with such online fatigue, it's almost like a nod to the analog.
0: So the Gen Zers have gone back to their very baggy jeans where the bottoms of the jeans like fray and drag along the ground and they're wearing corded headphones as well.
1: So we were the trendsetters once again.
0: Yeah, and then we moved on. I've gone to earbuds.
1: Yeah, so you're still rocking earbuds all the time?
0: Love them. Love them.
1: Okay. Well, what are you doing when it comes to wearing headphones? Are you doing wired? Are you doing little buds? Or are you doing over-the-ear headphones? Let us know. You can text us right now to 4487 or head along to our Facey and Insta, The Hits Drive with Matty and PJ, and let us know your choice, your preferred choice of headphones. And we'll come back with the results next. This is Fall Out Boy. It is 17 minutes away from 4 on The Hits.

0: The Veronicas are the Hits. It's nearly four with Maddy and PJ.
1: The people's poll, the people's poll. Everybody come together, it's the people's poll.
0: We are analysing your headphone use this afternoon. We want to know, are you going the old earbuds? Are you going the old school wired headphones? Or do you like the big over-ear ones, which often comes with a noise-cancelling benefit?
2: They're great, but they're too bulky for me.
0: Yeah, they are too bulky.
2: Like,
0: same,
2: the sound quality, you've got to say, is fantastic.
0: Yeah.
2: I don't love the bulkiness of them. I don't love the idea of running with them. I see people running and I'm like, aren't your ears and head
0: sweaty?
2: Really hot and sweaty?
0: Yeah. So when I work out, I do tend to go for the bud, but I am trying to do the wired more often. I just find that wired can be a bit tricky and it pulls out when you're running and working out. But Charlie stole my bud and I don't know, if you heard that out of context, he stole my earbud. And I don't know where it is. Sorry. Anyway, lots of texts coming through. Gail said, earbuds for me all the way. Another one said, I've heard one reason some have returned to corded listening is due to there being zero dropout, which can happen with Bluetooth. Oh, yeah, I get that.
2: Yeah, Chantel actually said, I'll either use corded or over-ear headphones. I don't want to use Bluetooth in my ears.
0: Yeah, see, this person is a big fan of over-the-ear, especially at the gym, Maddy. When she said she doesn't want people to talk to her, which I kind of get.
2: Yeah. Mel said, all my kids have earbuds, but I prefer the over-the-ears.
0: Can I guess?
2: Go for it. This is a new thing that we started doing, and I do like this.
0: Okay, I'm going to guess that earbuds are most common.
2: 69%.
0: Wow.
2: Say earbuds. 18% say the over-ear headphones, and only 13% of the people that voted on alcohol are going corded.
0: Bring back corded. Bring back corded. Thank you for weighing in for our People's Poll today. You can text through our suggestions now to 44887. We're coming up to 4 o'clock. After 4, we want to know the laziest thing you have ever done. We found an incredible video that we want to share. So you can start texting through 44887. It's just gone 5 to 4.
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4: In this update, the Housing Minister says ratepayers should be thrilled with a new development regime aiming to reduce council costs by levying developers more to fund roads and pipes for new homes. New Zealand's free trade agreement with India has passed its final reading, 93 votes to 29, and will come into force when both countries have completed ratification procedures. Nicola Willis says National's election policy to create a third supermarket player by splitting up Foodstuffs, which owns multiple brands, makes more sense than changing Woolworths, which is a sole player. Nelson Marlborough Institute of Technology is teaming with aircraft manufacturer NZ Aero for an aviation engineering campus in Hamilton. The super fund reached $94.4 billion at the end of the financial year, an annual rise of $9.3 billion. That's news. In sport, second rower Kurt Capewell is certain the Warriors will spring back to life in their second chance NRL finals encounter. Capewell believes the evidence proves the Wars will deliver a response in Sunday's knockout fixture with Newcastle.
5: We've had to overcome adversity throughout the season. You know, we've had games where we haven't played well and we've lost, and the bounce back after that's been really good. So I'll look at that to get my confidence.
4: The New Zealand Breakers have called up Tall Black Mojave King as an emergency replacement for injured import Josiah Jordan-James ahead of Sunday's ANBL opener against Illawarra. A new American signing Bryce Duke believes he'll bring creativity and grit to the Wellington Phoenix lineup for the upcoming A-League football season. That is sport.
6: The Hits, Dunedin weather with Wells Plant and Funland. Springtime means gardening time, so get planting with Wells. Occasional rain, possibly heavy, then easing tonight. We've got southerly winds, 14 the high, 5 the overnight low. Tomorrow, chance of an early shower, but mainly fine.
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8: Good afternoon. Yes, as we said before, we want to hear, how lazy have you been? Maybe regularly or it was a once-off. You can text us 4487 after we discovered a brilliant video, which we're going to play coming up in the next 10 minutes. But some really big news, which has made headlines over the last week regarding Ed Sheeran and Macklemore and Ed Sheeran's tour, where basically Macklemore was removed from the remaining dates after comments he made regarding his stance on Palestine. Now today, the latest development is all four remaining opening acts have actually pulled out of the tour and Ed's band have dropped out.
9: Yeah, so Phineas, that's Billie Eilish's brother, Lucas Graham, Aaron Rowe, Bioga, and yes, his own house band all pulled out, all said they don't want to be part of the tour anymore and they cannot continue in good conscience. And so the big question now is, is the tour going to continue? Will Ed's tour carry on as normal? I mean, he doesn't even have a band.
8: It'd be pretty hard. It'd be pretty hard without a band. And then opening acts, he's got to go. It'd be really interesting to see how this whole situation unfolds. So, look, any new details that come to hand, we'll keep you up to date. But here he is with Ed Sheeran. This is Ed Sheeran. With Justin Bieber on The Hits.

0: on the Hits with Maddie and PJ on the air. Thanks to Chemist Warehouse, the real house of fragrance.
1: Look, there are definitely times where we've all been guilty of being a little bit lazy. You know, you just can't be asked and you try and find the easy way out of doing something.
0: I think it's chic to be lazy sometimes.
1: Well, laziness can also lead to cleverness because sometimes your desire to do the least resistant method produces some absolute gold.
0: And in a world of hustle culture where we're all go, go, go, sometimes it's nice to just indulge in a bit of laziness.
1: That's it. There was a this isn't really that, but there was a period when I was younger, like when I was a kid and I was living at home with mum and dad, there was a short period where I could sometimes I'd wake up in the middle of the night and need to go to the bathroom and I couldn't be bothered walking all the way to the toilet, so I'd just open up my bedroom window and wee outside.
0: Oh, no, that's all good. No, I've also done
1: How did
0: that.
1: You do and, it?
0: Papa's got. Sorry, I have turned so rogue since living in the bush. Honestly.
1: Unbelievable.
0: Well, you know our house. It's sometimes easier to go outside than actually go through our courtyard into the main house, into the bathroom.
1: You have an outdoor bathroom.
0: Oh, this was prior to the bathroom being there.
1: Well, mine was laziness. I just couldn't be bothered going to the toilet. It did come to a head, though, because Dad one day was like, where's the flower bed outside your bedroom window? Like, not thriving.
0: I don't know, Dad. No, but it makes lemon trees thrive.
1: I thought it would be great for it, but it was not good for whatever flowers are trying to grow outside my bedroom. Anyway, all of that to say, sometimes we all get a little bit lazy, and a guy has put up a video on TikTok asking for the laziest thing people had ever done. He said, nothing small like sleeping all day. He said, I'm talking snapping the hanger, the clothes hanger, so that you don't have to take the jumper off type of lazy.
0: Oh, my God.
1: And boy, oh, boy, did people come to the party with their comments. Someone in the comment section on the video said, I used to spray the dry clothes on the washing line with the hose when my mum would ask me to bring them in so I could pretend they weren't dry yet.
0: That is such a good hack.
1: What about this one? Sometimes I throw Tupperware out because I can't be asked to wash it up once it's dirty.
0: I sometimes find that with the kids' toys. If I'm like, I don't know what this is, there's a random piece, I just biff it because I can't be bothered trying to work out where it's come from.
1: What about this one? My brother was dying of thirst in the middle of the night and he couldn't be bothered getting up, so he drank the water out of his cold, hot water bottle.
0: No! It's like rubber, wasn't it?
1: And then this one, which just gets me. I didn't want to get up and turn off the light, so I wore sunglasses that were right beside me and then slept in my sunglasses.
0: Oh my God, these are so good. Okay, well, let's throw it out to you this afternoon. They're going to be hard to beat, but we want to know how you are super lazy. What is the laziest thing that you've ever done? Give us a call right now on 0800 The Hit so you can text us 4487 for your chance to win from our Chemist Warehouse shelf. We just want to know the laziest thing you've ever done.
1: And can I say we have not awarded Caller of the Week yet?
0: So
1: get in touch.
0: This is your chance. Okay, 0800 The Hits. We'll take your calls next after Nickelback.

0: P back again tomorrow morning. I've come back from holiday with an idea for the airlines on how passengers can get on and off planes more efficiently.
1: Oh, I'm interested.
0: Tomorrow morning.
1: Just after 8, 2 more chances to get in the draw to see Olivia Dean live.
0: See you then on the hits.

0: Sabrina Carpenter. Oh, the hits with Maddie and PJ. Your chance to win $1,000 coming up in 25 minutes with our alpha quiz.
1: Good maths there, Paige.
0: He literally just heard me go, 10 plus. Wait, what was it?
1: You go, okay, 15. So 10 plus 15, that's 25.
0: I have to focus so hard when I do math, okay? Look, we've opened up the phone line this afternoon for a topic that is hilarious. We want to know the laziest thing that you have ever done, or maybe you're doing this regularly.
1: We, just some absolute gold on the text machine. Someone said, as a child, I would lick my peanut butter knife clean and then put it back in the drawer instead of washing it.
0: I can kind of relate.
1: Or Georgia on our Instagram page, The Hits Drive, who said that she's set up her bins right outside her bedroom window so that rather than walking outside to put any rubbish or recycling in, she can just open up her bedroom window and chuck it outside.
0: Oh, that is genius.
1: I love it.
0: That is genius. Mel from Wellington joining us now. Mel, how lazy are you?
2: Hi.
1: Hi.
0: Hi.
2: Growing up, we had 7 cats. And so I got sick of cleaning out the litter boxes all the time. So I taught all the cats how to use the toilet.
1: What? Like the human toilet?
2: A human toilet, yeah. It's actually, they do it in overseas. But I did all my research as a 15-year-old and taught.
1: So you could potentially just walk into the bathroom to go pee and there's a cat just perched up on the toilet seat going for a piddle.
2: Dad was pretty stunned,
1: eh? Unbelievable, Mel.
0: As he would be.
1: Unbelievable.
0: Mel, that is brilliant. Thank you so much for your call. Hannah, what about you? How lazy are you?
3: It's actually not me. It's seriously not. It's my partner. But anyway, I'm going to dob him in because he's at work at the
1: brilliant moment. Dob him
3: in. Can't hear me.
1: Name and shame, Mark, Hannah. Name and shame.
3: We were on a holiday in March. His suitcase is still in his room. Ready to go to get the washing done. Then he went on another holiday in July. Instead of unpacking that suitcase, got another one down from the attic, and he's now got 2 suitcases there full. And the worst part is, our house is for sale on the market, and the suitcases sit there like chattel.
1: Yeah, and you know what? Bugger him, Hannah. You should sell them as part of the house.
3: I'd sell him.
0: Oh, my God, that is so good. Ricky, what about you?
4: Hi. Yeah, I was pretty lazy a couple of years back, and my windscreen was absolutely filthy on the inside. Couldn't be bothered cleaning it, and I get one free windscreen or window a year on my insurance, so I took a rock to it.
1: Ricky,
0: I love how lazy people are, Ricky. And that they're willing to come on the radio in a minute.
1: So you would rather deal with glass everywhere than just getting the Ajax and a rag out and giving it a quick once over?
4: Well, they hold together pretty well. They just sort of break in one piece and you just drive it down the shop and they replace it in about 10 minutes.
0: Ricky, that's a lot of admin. That's a lot harder than actually just cleaning it. That is so good.
1: That is an all-timer. I love that one, Ricky.
0: Okay, should we wrap it up with Kelsey on 0800 The Hits? Kelsey, how lazy are you?
5: Oh, well, when I was probably about 7 or 8, my nana bought me this cute little fern in a little pot. It was so cute. And I could never be bothered watering it, so I would just spit on it. And obviously it died.
0: How long did it take to die?
5: I don't know. It's probably longer than it should have. Like, I mean, it should have died sooner.
1: I just imagine Kelsey walking out of her bedroom just going, Kels, we're calling it. That is absolutely caller of the week.
0: That's done it for me.
5: Oh, thanks.
0: Oh, bravo, Kelsey. That just made us both chuckle.
1: Oh, my God.
0: We've got $100 chemistry house voucher coming your way.
5: Oh, my God. Thank you.
1: No, thank you.
5: Oh,
1: Kels, we needed this laugh today, so thank you so much. I so appreciate it.
0: Pays to be lazy, right? Oh, God, it's just gone 25 past 4. This is Mr. Big on The Hits.

0: Ella Langley. It's Be Her on the Hits. Just going 4:30 for your hump day with Maddie and PJ. I don't want to be dramatic, but I was attacked in the kitchen today.
1: By who?
0: By the most unassuming object.
1: Oh, not by who, by what?
0: So as a parent, I'm very used to walking on foreign sharp objects in our house. Yeah. It is part and parcel of being a parent of a toddler that loves Lego and toys. So I would say I'm usually pretty resilient, okay?
1: You've definitely, having visited your house a few times, you've definitely leaned into the why bother cleaning it up because it's just going to come out.
0: But this morning, I got caught off guard. I was walking around the kitchen trying to do a million and one things as I do as before I'm about to head off to work, prepare dinner, make sure Frankie's food's in her bag. And I walk over something which honestly like shot pain all up my body. I thought I'd just broken my foot. It was so weird, the pain that just went everywhere. And I looked down under my foot to see what the culprit was. It was a potato masher.
1: What?
0: It was like, you know, like the metal?
1: Yeah.
0: Big masher?
1: Yeah.
0: I don't know if it's because it had all of the grooves and the kinks. It went right up in my foot between my toes. At one point, I thought I'd actually sliced my foot because of the way I'd sort of landed. Ooh. And I was like, really, really, really dramatic.
1: You?
0: I was like, oh my God. And so I did like the slow reveal of underneath because I thought there was going to be blood everywhere. I thought it was absolutely fine. It was sweet as. But it really did hurt. And I was like, out of all things.
1: That's it. It's sometimes the most unassuming things that cause you the most pain. I think I've told you this before. I tore a ligament in my pinky finger when I was trying to zip up my Country Road duffel bag. Is that not the whitest way to injure yourself? By zipping up your Country Road duffel bag?
0: Specifically your Country Road duffel bag. Okay, well, text us quickly. This could be a bit of fun. 4487, what was the most unassuming or innocent thing that hurt or injured you? Text us 4487. We'll do our alpha quiz next. Maddie and PJ.

0: Well, you've come back a new man, haven't you? First day back for Callum. How are you feeling, by the way? Because you only landed in the country this time yesterday. You only just got back.
1: I'm going to be honest.
0: Yeah, no. When have you not been honest? Don't be honest. This will be fun.
1: Starting to get exhausted.
0: Starting to fade. We call it fade.
1: Next time. 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
6: 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Up next,
7: 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It's sitting in our back pocket. We've got the check written out. We just need to fill in the name. Could it be your name on the check? All you got to do is answer those 10 quiz questions with our alpha quiz.
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0: Fender and Olivia Dean, and another chance to see Olivia Dean live in Auckland coming up after five. You're on the hits.
1: 10 questions, 60 seconds, and all the answers start with the same letter.
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0: Alrighty, we've got $1,000 in our hot little hands this afternoon.
3: A hump day feels like a good day to give away $1,000, I reckon.
0: I think so. And we've got Joe joining us on the phone. Good afternoon, Joe. How are you?
4: Good. How are you guys?
3: Very well. You'd agree with that, wouldn't you, Joe? A hump day feels like the right day for someone to walk away with $1,000.
4: It'll be wonderful.
3: Yeah.
0: All right, Joe. I reckon you've got this. All you have to do is answer 10 quiz questions in 60 seconds. And all of your answers need to begin with the letter P, not to be self-indulgent, but it's all I can think of, for PJ, okay?
4: P, okay.
3: Let's do it.
0: All right, good luck, Joe. 60 seconds on the clock, and your time starts now.
3: Which Australian mammal has a duck-like bill and lays eggs?
4: Platypus.
3: Which fictional moon is the main setting of the Avatar films?
4: Oh, pass.
3: Which word or phrase reads the same forwards and backwards?
4: Pass.
3: What is a group of lions called?
4: Pride.
3: Which metal has the chemical symbol PT?
4: Pass.
3: Which country has Warsaw as its capital?
4: Sorry, what was that?
3: Which country has Warsaw as its capital?
4: Poland.
3: Which rock band released the album 10?
4: Pass.
3: What golf score means completing a hole in the expected number of strokes? Which Alfred Hitchcock thriller features the character Norman Bates?
4: Psycho.
3: Which Super Mario princess is the ruler of the Mushroom Kingdom?
4: Pass.
3: Which fictional moon is the main setting of the Avatar films?
4: Pluto.
3: Which word or phrase reads the same forwards and backwards? Oh, that's time.
0: There's time, Joe. Let's go through your answers and see how you went out of 10. I said you got this, but actually it was a really hard quiz again today.
3: Yeah. But you did well. The Australian mammal page.
0: Yes, it was platypus. Well done.
3: The fictional moon in Avatar.
0: Pandora.
3: Yeah.
4: The
3: word or phrase that reads the same forwards and backwards.
0: Palindrome.
3: A group of lions is called a...
0: Pride. Well done.
3: The metal with the chemical symbol PT.
0: Platinum.
3: The country with Warsaw as its capital.
0: Poland.
3: The rock band with the album 10.
0: Pearl Jam.
3: The golf score.
0: Park.
3: The Alfred Hitchcock thriller.
0: Psycho.
3: And the Super Mario princess.
0: That was Princess Peach. Joe, you got 5 out of 10. 50 out of 100.
4: It's something.
3: It's absolutely something. So well done, and thank you so much for playing, Joe. We really appreciate it.
4: Thanks, guys.
0: You have a lovely afternoon, Joe, and another chance back tomorrow morning with Brekkie at 7:45. It is our Alpha Quiz only on the Hits. This is Niles Buckley with Maddie and PJ.

0: Taylor Swift on the hits with Maddie and PJ. It's nearly home time for your Wednesday. I stood on the masher this morning in the kitchen, you'd think. Oh, pretty unassuming, pretty innocent. It hurt so bad on my foot. Like, I honestly thought I had sliced it open. Turns out it was fine. But I did wonder, what is the most unassuming, innocent thing that caused you harm?
1: Well, this one came in on the text machine. I popped a rib from yawning.
0: I think that's just getting older. Yeah. Just, oh, there's another body part. Oh, what about this one? I once stood on a fork. It fell off my plate as I was walking to the kitchen, landed handle down on the ground just as my foot came over to stand straight on the fork end. It went right into my foot. So deep, I had to get my partner to help pull it out.
1: Or this one. I was jumping on a trampoline, and to avoid one of the children that was jumping on the tramp at the same time, I moved out of the way and ended up tearing my meniscus and my ACL, which ended up me requiring surgery.
0: Not the tramp.
1: From jumping on a tramp.
0: It has just gone 4 minutes to 5, and we are giving you another chance to see Olivia Dean live in Auckland. That cuticle dropping in the next 13 minutes on the hits. Maddie and Pete.

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1: How are we feeling? 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
12: In this update, an apology from Fire and Emergency as an inquiry finds delays on getting new fire trucks. The Just Release Select Committee report makes a raft of recommendations on better procurement, a review of the agency's board, and a record of when appliances are unavailable. It says replacement plans for trucks are well behind and have been poorly managed. Labor says New Zealand should follow the lead of countries like Australia, cracking down on price gouging. If elected, the party's promising to make it illegal for large companies with substantial market power to overcharge for essential goods and services. People at Piha are putting up a fight to save the local campground under threat of flooding closure. Auckland Council is assessing its viability after flood modelling identified overnight stays as high risk. Piha camp manager Fiona Anderson says all campgrounds on public land are under scrutiny. That's news. In sport, Warriors second rower Kurt Capewell is forcing himself to focus on his better nature ahead of Sunday's must-win clash with Newcastle. The veteran earned 10 minutes in the sin bin in the loss to the Dolphins for his push-and-shove reaction to Jackson Ford being upended. Capewell admits it was pretty stupid.
4: I pride myself on being able to handle my emotions on the field and being cool, calm, headed for the team, and I'd rather just next time go and make sure I pick Jacko up off the ground.
12: Auckland FC have signed former Manchester City Academy footballer Mali Luluai to an A-League scholarship after a successful trial period. The 19-year-old Kiwi midfielder signed his first professional deal with Burnley in 2023. That is sport. I'm Raylene Ramsey.
13: The Hats Dunedin weather with Wohl's Plant in Funland. Springtime means gardening time, so get planting with Wohl's. Occasional rain, possibly heavy, then easing tonight. We've got southerly winds, 14 the high, 5 the overnight low. Tomorrow, chance of an early shower, but mainly fine.
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0: Maddie and PJ.
14: On the Hits.
15: Good evening, home time for a Wednesday. And we've still got some goodies to come on the show, including a bunch of goods from Chemist Warehouse in celebration of the Chemist Warehouse Spring Frenzy. 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And one of those boxes is full and one of them is empty. Choose at your own peril.
16: I looked at your box, actually. It's a good box.
15: It is. A lot of people have been commenting online about how nice it is. It's got everything.
16: And what a lovely compliment to get, right?
15: Well, you can go check it out. It's online. The Instagram, the Hits NZ, I think, is where you can check it out. Or the Hits Drive.
16: Yeah, is it the Hits Drive? Yeah.
15: Yeah, the Hits Drive. Yep, go check out our Instagram. So, yep, there we go. So, if you want to play that's coming up after 5:30. But up next, our queen, Olivia Dean. We want to be you. Oh, my God. I've given up. What's happened?
16: If you want to go in the drawer to see Olivia Dean live in Auckland, because we know how much you love her, don't worry, PJ, got your back. Your next chance to get in the drawer for that amazing trip, we're talking flights, accommodation, and tickets to the concert, the cue to call coming up next.
15: Look, you can't be perfect all the time. This is Lady Gaga on the Hits.

0: Alex Warren, it is 10 past 5 on the Hits with Maddie and PJ, and it's time to do this.
1: The Hits proudly welcomes Olivia Dean.
0: We want you to see Olivia Dean live in Auckland. We're going to be calling our winner this Friday.
2: It is.
0: So run, don't walk.
2: It is the concert I've been looking forward to for such a long time. I cannot wait to be there.
0: Do you think you will cry?
2: Yeah. Yeah.
0: Yeah, without a doubt.
2: Yeah.
0: She's going to be so good. She's got so many good tracks. So we could be getting you there, winning tickets for two and a night's accommodation. Now, we need to go to the phones to someone who is allegedly called 100 times this week. Lamara, is that true?
3: Yes, it's true. Hello, guys.
2: Hi, Lamara.
0: Hello.
2: Well, 100 times a charm, as they say.
3: Yeah, yeah. A smile on my face. You don't even understand.
0: Oh, how much do you love Olivia Dean?
3: Oh, she's phenomenal. And I'm actually English. And part of me's like, oh, my gosh, why don't I live in England right now? Because she'd be doing so many more shows.
0: Yeah, yeah. But
2: I know. Yeah, exactly. But imagine if you get to go to that Western Spring show.
3: Phenomenal. You would make my year.
0: Lamara, is it going to be a date night? Is it going to be a girls' night? What's it going to look like?
3: Well, I suppose maybe who shouts the loudest, maybe. I can probably play this to my advantage, I think.
2: This is what I love.
0: I like you, Lamara.
2: I love when people say, I'm absolutely using this as bribery.
3: Yeah, yeah. Absolutely.
2: What do you got? What do you got for me,
0: yeah.
2: Have you got a favourite Olivia Dean song, Lamara?
3: Oh, gosh.
2: So many.
3: To be honest, they're just all phenomenal. Yeah.
0: I think Man I Need is my fave, but they're all good.
3: Yeah.
0: Well, Lamara, let's visualise it. Let's make this happen. You are in the draw to see Olivia Day live.
3: Thank you so much.
2: I can see it. I can see Lamara dancing at Western Springs, singing along at the top of her lungs.
0: Guys, hey, Lamara, have an awesome awesome rest of your Wednesday, and good luck. We've got another chance for you to get in the draw back tomorrow morning with Bricky at 8 o'clock. This is Black Eyed Peas on the Hits.

0: Running.
1: This is the Hits Dunedin. Hey, Callum and P back again tomorrow morning. I've come back from holiday with an idea for the airlines on how passengers can get on and off planes more efficiently.
2: Oh, I'm interested.
1: Tomorrow morning.
2: Just after 8, 2 more chances to get in the draw to see Olivia Dean live.
1: See you then on the Hits.

0: 660 on the hits with Maddie and PJ. It's just gone 20 past five for your Wednesday.
1: And give me 2 seconds.
2: Maddie's 40 for 440.
0: He's getting nerves. He's getting nervy. He's getting cold feet before he turns the big 4-0. He's like, do I really want to push go on this? Because this means I'm no longer going to be in my 30s.
1: Well, there's nothing I can do about it. The train has left the station, Peach, and it's hurtling towards us at light speed. It's like one of those, you know, the Japanese trains that go like 250 k's an hour?
0: Yeah.
1: We're on that.
0: It's like that.
1: We're on that at the moment, and we are barreling towards the big day.
0: So correct me if I'm wrong, but our final day to complete all the tasks for your 40 before 40 is next Friday?
1: Well, that is our last day on air before my birthday, but technically there's an extra 4 days after that until my birthday. And if we're getting technical, it is my 40 before 40 list.
0: Yeah.
1: So I would say arguably as long as
0: we
1: I've
0: could push it out
1: everything
0: to your extra birthday
1: done by the 29th of September, we should technically be okay.
0: So, look, you can catch the full updated list on our socials, Facebook and Instagram. I'm just looking through what you need to do.
1: I know.
0: Rise from the floor like a pop star.
1: That's hard because producer Sarah and I have been looking at venues for a long time. It turns out the rising from the floor like a pop star mechanics are not just like built into any and every venue. It's actually very hard.
0: What? So would it have to be like touring with Taylor Swift that would be built in for that show? It's not going to be just a spark.
1: Yeah, you kind of need to rely on multi-billionaire Taylor Swift and her team to be able to put something like that in place. But we've got an idea and we're working on it, okay?
0: Okay. Nude photo shoot. Yep. Is this happening or is it not?
1: No,
0: I feel
1: it's
0: like
1: happening.
0: We've been pushing it out.
1: No, despite me having a chocolate chip cookie today, I actually feel ready for it.
0: Okay.
1: I looked in the mirror today and I thought, nuts. I turned around and I thought,
0: good.
1: It's actually looking all right. So,
0: are you gonna get a bit of spray?
1: I might have to, or maybe some oil, like baby oil or something like that.
0: Like a bodybuilding show,
1: So I just need to find a photographer who I feel comfortable with and B feels comfortable having me naked in their photo studio.
0: Oh, I'm sure they will. Okay. Oh wait, why don't we throw this out to the phones right now? 0800 the hits. As we go through the items that still need to be ticked off the list, is there any way that you can help us? So maybe you are a photographer. Or maybe, because one of the items is figure out a song on the guitar. Are you good at playing guitar and could you be near the Auckland area to help Matty out over the next week?
1: I've got
0: New Zealand's Great Walks.
1: Oh, that's. I need to learn to do a flip and I need to go horse trekking. So.
0: Okay.
1: And a golf lesson.
0: Okay, but we're getting there. Lesson.
1: We are getting there.
0: Or host a My Kitchen Rules session if anyone could do that with you as well.
1: Okay. Great.
0: Maybe their house could help. I don't know. If you could help in any way for the final things that need to be ticked off Maddie's 40 before 40 list, call us now on 0800 the hits or text through 4487. You share your expertise with us and we could share a Chemist Warehouse shelf goodie for you.
1: Because I need all the help I can get.
0: Truly, Maddie needs help. Can you play the guitar? Are you a photographer? Do you have some weird stage that could rise like a pop star at yours? Get in touch. Here's Santana.

0: It's Harry Styles. American Girls on the Hits with Maddie and PJ.
1: Maddie's 40 before 40.
0: Just going 5:30 and we're hashing out the final items of Maddie's 40 before 40 list. Still to go. He needs to rise from the floor like a pop star. And a great suggestion has come on the text machine for that. Funeral homes have the technology to lower caskets. Maybe it could be reversed to raise them too. Same, same, but different.
2: I do like the suggestion. The fear that I have, though, is that I may then have to lower myself into, like, a grave, would I?
0: That's
2: I don't love that.
0: No, I don't love that either.
2: It's got,
0: but hey, you never know.
2: I know. It just doesn't quite have the shine of like the pop stars when they do it. Like I can't imagine Dua Lipa being like, put me on this casket lowering machine.
0: Giving quite morbid. Also one of the things was take that golf lesson, and Wattle Downs Golf Course have got in touch saying they would love to provide you with a golf lesson.
2: That's brilliant. I've also been contacted by Pupuki Golf Course in Auckland, who have also said they could get me a golf lesson, which is great. Someone has reached out to me about learning a song on the guitar, and he's a very talented singer and guitar player. My big fear is I got a week.
0: No, you can do it. Honestly, just get like three chords.
2: Yeah.
0: Get a song with a really simple ensemble. I believe in you. Amanda has called through from Bombay this evening. Amanda, how would you like to help out with Maddie's 40 before 40 list?
3: Well, I have lots of horses. Come and ride.
2: Brilliant.
3: We can take you for a heck around the place. Ironically, one that I would put you on used to compete against Ryan's horse, Versace.
2: I'll take Ryan on then.
3: Exactly.
2: The competitive nature.
0: Isn't that just New Zealand right there at a phone call?
2: Brilliant, okay. Amanda. Okay, this is good to know. Thank you very much.
0: Okay, so we're getting there. Like, looking at that.
2: There.
0: And then Flip and Fly Circus School have reached out and they said they can assist you with a flip. Are you, you're going to be doing a flip on, like, a cushion or something? Like, like the gym material, right? You're not just doing this on hard ground.
2: No, but it would be cool to be able to just, like, get into the
0: Maddie,
2: atrium
0: be
2: and
0: realistic.
2: Flip.
0: Be realistic. We're meant to be going to Anaheim in California in a couple of weeks. And I want you there with me, bud.
2: Yeah.
0: So
2: I don't want to be wearing a neck brace while I go on the roller coasters at Disneyland, for example.
0: Well, actually, speaking of that trip, we are giving you another chance to go on the draw to be joining Maddie and I as we wrap up his 40 before 40 in Anaheim in California. Your next chance after 3 tomorrow. It's just gone 26 to 6. Your chance to win some Chemist Warehouse goodies next on
1: Maddie
0: the Hits.
1: And PJ on the Hits.
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2: Look, I got to admit, I love doing this show. 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

0: Shaboozy on the Hits. You're with Maddie and PJ. It's just gone 5:45.
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2: We had to put these boxes together with all of these goodies, and so we got sent like the catalogue to look through before the sale.
0: It was so hard to choose because there were so many deals.
2: It was overwhelming, which only speaks to how many good deals there are at Chemist Warehouse right now. So you've got to go in and check it out.
0: Yeah, so Maddie and I both got to put a special little box together of goodies that we would like, and then you potentially get to win them. However, the catch is only one box will be full every day. So it's really just a game of chance. But Pip in Christchurch is joining us. How are you going, Pip?
3: Hey, I'm doing well. How are you?
2: Very well.
0: Very well. Okay, so have you had a look online? You probably haven't actually, because we've popped our boxes up there. You can see what Minnie and I've put in, but just a taste. I have got some magnesium, some hydrating mist toner, we've got some moisturizer in there, a bit of foundation, a serum, some tea, some vitamin C. Maddie, do you want to give a little headline of yours?
2: You'll get an electric toothbrush, which is always handy. I've got some creatine. I've got some manuka honey. I've got some protein shakes. There's some really good stuff in there. Very good.
0: Do you have a preference, Pip, out of those two?
3: Absolutely do.
2: Yeah.
3: I think, PJ, yours would be my preference.
2: It is a very good box she's put together, but that's not the game, is not to choose which one you would like. It is to guess which box you think is full today.
3: Well, I put it down to my kids. They were playing Paper, Scissors, Rock while I was on hold.
0: Yeah.
3: And Matthew, you're the winner.
0: Well, guess what?
3: Your kids.
0: Your kids are your lucky charm because you've just won Maddie's Chemist Warehouse box.
2: Who was there? Who told you, Mum?
3: My little 7-year-old.
2: What's their name?
3: Hi. We've got Arthur and Reed here.
0: Arthur and Reed.
2: Well done, kids, because you have just won Mum a very, very cool Chemist Warehouse prize pack.
3: Thank you.
2: You're welcome.
0: Oh, you're so welcome. Hey, have an awesome night, Pip. Thanks for playing.
3: Thank you, too. Bye.
2: Bye.
0: Bye. That is all thanks to the Chemist Warehouse Spring Frenzy Mega Sale. It is on now with up to half price of vitamins, cosmetics, skincare, and more. And we've got another chance for you to win one of those boxes after 3 tomorrow. This is Lifehouse with you and me on the Hits.

0: Mornings with Mitty and PJ. Coming up to six for your Wednesday. And yesterday it was the Emmys, and we kind of got across some of the winners towards the end of the show. What we missed when we got home last night was actually the fact that Taylor Swift was part of a fun little skit with the Law & Order team who were hosting, well, Mariska Hargitay, she was hosting, and they did a bit from Law & Order. Taylor is a massive fan of the show, and she acted, and apparently she was dropping a heap of clues.
1: And I don't think everything is a clue.
2: It is to the Swifties.
3: Yes, it is.
0: So we've got producer Sarah into the studio quickly to dissect what was actually dropped inside the skit. Were there actually clues, or is this just like another clutching at straw moment?
3: Okay, no, 100%, because Taylor looks right at the camera and she says the weirdest amount of words in a row. So first of all, when Taylor Swift comes on screen in this skit, she goes, "I think what we're going to be looking for is hiding in plain sight." Then turns around and looks at the camera and says, "Saccharide Aries from the vineyard, north or south." Which doesn't make sense in a sentence, right?
0: Sure. Yeah.
3: Now, saccharide apparently means sugar. New word I just learned. Thanks,
0: okay.
3: Taylor.
0: Okay.
3: So we're guessing that this is a vault track, an unreleased song, called Sugar. Now, Aries could mean that this is coming in March, April, which is the Aries star sign.
4: Oh, my God.
3: From the vineyard, from the vault, right? V for vault, V for vineyard.
0: Okay.
3: North or south, up and down, her first album, which she hasn't re-released. Down, yes, well, sorry, not Fearless is not on the first album. Or down for Reputation, which she hasn't re-released.
4: That makes no sense to me.
3: Okay, it makes perfect sense to me. If you know, you know.
4: But this is the thing. Do you think you're just trying to make a mountain out of a molehill? Like you're trying to see things.
3: Why does she
4: that
3: look at the camera
4: there
3: and say,
0: my question is, because you guys are always talking about these little eggs and stuff that she drops on. I'd love to actually know the success rate, like the percentage.
4: That's it.
0: If we actually looked back over all of these times where Swifties are adamant that these clues are adding up to something, I would love to know the actual strike rate. Sarah? Do you have any idea?
3: I don't, because Taylor never talks about it. Like, after it happens, she doesn't go, you're right, this is my new single. She just releases the single.
4: I think she's just messing with you. I think she's absolutely messing with you.
3: Catch me in March, 2027. Debut's coming.
4: You have fallen hook, line, and sinker.
3: And I love it.
0: Line and sinker. It is 4-6 on the hits.
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27: In this update, a law expert says the family courts dismissed warnings before, like those raised about the Marukopa children. An inquiry has laid bare failures by police and Oranga Tamariki before and during the four-year search for fugitive Tom Phillips and his children. Their mother repeatedly expressed fears, but OT assured the court the children were fine with Phillips. An expert says breaking up foodstuffs wouldn't be the Commerce Commission's first rodeo. National's campaigning on creating three big supermarket players, Pack and Save, New World and Foursquare and Woolworths. The Housing Minister says his new development levy scheme doesn't breach National's pledge to have no new taxes because a levy isn't one. Chris Bishop has unveiled the scheme to make developers contribute more to the road and piping costs for their new houses. And the CEO of OpenAI, which created ChatGPT, Sam Altman, says the world should trust tech firms to do the right thing. That's news. In sport, New Wellington Phoenix signing Bryce Duke has no issues being crowned an early fan favourite before his arrival. The 25-year-old American midfielder with more than 150 MLS games joins from San Diego FC. The newly adopted Duke of Wellington wants to copy his famous namesake by battling for the club and its faithful fans.
28: Playing good football, the fans want to enjoy and watch. Also just reconnect with the community, reconnect with the fans, because we had a conversation on how important the fan base is, because they're basically a 12th guy for us.
27: Auckland FC have signed league royalty to an A-League scholarship, recruiting former Manchester City Academy footballer Mali Luluai, whose dad played more than 300 matches in the NRL and UK Super League. That's sport.
0: The Hits Dunedin weather with Wohl's Plant and Funland. Springtime means gardening time, so get planting with Wohl's. Occasional rain, possibly heavy, then easing tonight. We've got southerly winds, 14 the high, 5 the overnight low. Tomorrow, chance of an early shower, but mainly fine.
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2: Welcome to your Wednesday night with Maddie and PJ. And look, this Friday, we're doing it all again. We want to get behind the 1NZ Warriors. For one day, the Warriors jersey is going to become New Zealand's uniform again. Whether you're in an office, classroom, out on the farm, in the workshop, wherever you are, we want you to pull on your Warriors shirt from any season, any era, and wear it with pride.
3: We go again. We go again. It was an unfortunate weekend for the Waz on Saturday, but it's not over yet. And I think I can speak for Warriors fans around the country when I say it ain't over till it's over. Let's do it.
2: It ain't over till the fat lady sings. Is that kind of inappropriate to say these days?
3: Nah, I think you can still say it.
2: That's sudden death match elimination going down on Sunday at Eden Park against the Newcastle Knights. So up the Waz, and we're proud on Friday. This is AJR with Bang on the Hits. I get up.

0: Sugar Babes on the hats with Maddie and PJ. I was listening to Sugar Babes this morning. I'm like going through a real Brit pop girl band era again.
1: What a great era to be in.
0: Sugar Babes, Girls Aloud, Spice Girls. Brilliant. Honestly, my happy place.
1: Brilliant. I saw a video the other day that came up that reminded me of, remember Cleopatra coming at ya?
0: Oh, no. I want to be there. I want to be right there with you.
1: Do you know what? That might be because there's, what is there, 4 years between the two of us?
0: Yeah.
1: That might be showing, that might be showing our 4 year age gap.
0: Oh, well, now you got to play a bit of Cleopatra coming at you.
1: It's so old, it's not even in our system, Paige.
0: All right, well.
1: Anyway.
0: As you were.
1: So I am notorious in our friend group for succumbing to peer pressure. I'm a real,
0: in what way?
1: I'm a real people pleaser and a show off. And especially in my late teens, early 20s, my friend group, my like university friend group stumbled upon an anomaly, which is that you could basically get me to do anything that they wanted me to do by just saying the words, "This would be such a good story."
0: Oh, Maddie, you're stronger than that.
1: I'm not. I'm so weak.
0: You're stronger than that.
1: I've gotten stronger as I've gotten older, but my God, 20-year-old me, you could honestly get to do anything. That's how Paul Henry got me to jump over the fence at the Prime Minister's house.
0: Actually, yeah, it probably has a lot to do with the success of your career. Because you were so willing to
1: You're so right. I would honestly just do anything. And Paul Henry was like, this sucker. So anyway, I have gotten better with age, but I was out for lunch today with a couple of my friends from my university days.
0: Yeah.
1: And we just fell right back into those habits because the lady came around to take our drink order and I ordered a Coke Zero. And then my two friends that were there, we were at a Mexican restaurant, ordered two of the like two of the Mexican specific drinks on the list. I couldn't even tell you what they were.
0: Yeah.
1: It was like a milky cinnamony one. And there was another one that was like tamarind and brown sugar. And so then when I said Coke Zero and then they ordered these like two very like, you know, fancy, quirky drinks, I just looked so vanilla next to them. So then they said, come on, get the tamarind one. So of course I got the tamarind one, even though I really wanted a Coke Zero because I fell into that habit of just succumbing to peer pressure. And then it got even worse because the drinks all came around and my friend Lucy had a different one. I can't even remember what hers was, but we kind of had a sip of each other's drinks. And I actually quite liked the tamarind and brown sugar drink in the end, the one that I ordered. But then Lucy said to me, because I said to her, oh, yours is quite nice. I was kind of just being polite. And she said, I don't really like mine, but I love yours. Do you want to swap? And then peer pressure me just ended up swapping drinks, even though I didn't want to swap drinks. So I was quite happy with mine.
0: Matthew Bruce McLean, we're going to have a chat, all right? You're nearly 40.
1: I know.
0: You need to learn the meaning of boundaries. And no, I don't want to do that. It doesn't matter if people are going to love you or not, okay?
1: Yes. No, I don't want the tamarind drink. I want the Coke Zero.
0: That's better. This is Mars.

0: is on the Hits with Maddie and PJ for your Wednesday.
1: Hit or miss.
0: And producer Sarah back in studio.
2: Hello.
0: What are you doing tonight?
2: Tonight I'm actually having a little Ted Lasso viewing night because it's coming out weekly at the moment.
3: Cute.
2: Yeah. Shout out Danny.
3: Is it good? I've got to be honest, I've heard that the fourth season is like a bit meh.
2: Is that from men that you've heard that?
3: No.
2: Because it's about women's football this
3: season? No, I haven't.
2: All of the main characters kind of go.
3: Right.
2: And new characters come in, but it's still really, really good.
3: Okay.
2: Yeah.
3: All right.
0: We actually, because we were looking for a new show to watch last night, we nearly landed on Ted Lasso.
2: It's really good.
0: We went for like a 2001 TV show.
3: What'd you go for? Band of Brothers. Oh.
0: Band of Brothers. It was all about the war. And it had David Schwimmer in it, so you guys might have liked it.
3: Right.
0: It was like this neurotic character. But anyway, really good watch. Really good watch. Yeah.
3: All right, what do you got for us, Sarah?
2: Putting clothes on pets when they aren't cold.
1: Hit or miss.
3: Miss.
0: Miss.
2: Putting clothes on pet, full stop.
3: No, miss. We, in fairness,
0: miss.
3: When we got Otis and he was like a puppy, we were like eager to kind of like, we would, you know, put photos of him in social media.
2: How's that little Instagram account for Otis
3: Not
2: going?
3: Not good. We haven't posted on there in about 6 years. Yeah. But at the time, we were like, well, this could be a thing. We could make a dog Instagram account. And we tried to, like, dress him up for Easter and put him in, like, a Santa suit at Christmas time.
0: Hated it.
2: Poor baby.
3: Yeah.
0: So it's just
3: it's a no-go.
2: All right, number two, proposing without a ring.
1: Hit or miss.
0: Hit.
2: PJ, you don't have to conform. Just say what you think.
0: No, because I know that it's a real pressure financially to get a ring. And sometimes people just want to like be like, I want to be with you forever. But there are financial limitations. But like, would I be gutted maybe a little bit if he hadn't already got the ring?
3: The only thing I think of is imagine if the moment struck you unexpectedly where you were like either really emotional, like something had happened that had really bonded you guys together and you really felt it in that moment and it felt like the perfect moment. Or you were in this like beautiful setting, you hadn't quite planned for it to happen, but the sun was setting, it just felt like the right time and you were like, this is the moment, I just don't have the ring that I would like. I'm like, go for gold.
0: A little makeshift shell ring's quite cute.
3: That's a little cute
0: stand-in, like if there's something sweet to kind of substitute it in that moment, that's quite cute.
2: Yeah.
3: Like a like one of the rings from like a Coke can or something.
0: Hey, working with what I got.
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0: Good evening. Coming up next, a dress up that went bad. Bad time to wear a novelty tee.
3: Yeah, we got a very funny text from Vicky that we didn't get to talk to about on the show yesterday, so we thought let's get her on the phones to explain her terrible timing.
0: She joins us next after Olivia Dean. It's Man I Need on the Hits.

0: I'm MP back again tomorrow morning. I've come back from holiday with an idea for the airlines on how passengers can get on and off planes more efficiently.
1: Oh, I'm interested.
0: Tomorrow morning.
1: Just after 8, 2 more chances to get in the draw to see Olivia Dean live.
0: See you then.

0: It's Samba with Homewrecker on the hands. You're with Maddie and PJ. We receive a myriad of messages throughout the week, and unfortunately we can't always get to them. You know, we get to the end of the show and we're like, oh man, we had the absolute...
1: An absolute sterler of a text.
0: Here's the thing.
1: We do love getting them as well. Like, genuinely, even if you just want to unsolicited text us, we always read them. We love reading them. So get in touch anytime.
0: So this message we didn't quite get to the other day, and it was so good. It actually didn't quite match the phone we were doing at the time, so we were like, okay, let's save it. So Vicky is joining us this afternoon to explain what her text said. Welcome into the show, Vicky.
2: Hello, thank you.
1: Oh, Vicky.
2: You've been drinking already.
0: Who, me or you?
2: Oh, you.
1: Yeah, she just slurs her words at the best of times.
0: No, that's just the coffee.
1: Yeah.
0: It's just the coffee. Okay, so Vicky, it was a bit of a mortifying message that you sent in, essentially showcasing the worst timing possible.
2: Absolutely. Carry on.
1: No, tell us the story, Vicky. We want to hear it. It really tickled the two of us.
2: So it was a Friday at work. I work for a government department. We kind of have a casual Friday kind of thing going on. And so I had a T-shirt on that said, poof, you're gone. And I thought, oh, that's cool. I need to realise that, you know, a couple of hours later after I went to work, that a whole bunch of people were being made redundant that day.
0: Oh, and the government too. Oh, no.
3: So they're getting made redundant, walking out, I imagine, it very, very somber mood in the office, and you're wearing a T-shirt that says, poof, you're gone.
2: You're gone. And it took me like a good 30 minutes to realise what the hell I was still wearing.
0: So, I had to, so, Vicky,

0: What do you do?
1: Very quick. I shot out of the office and I had to go and buy a new shirt and like just threw it in the bin. I was mortified.
2: So halfway through the day, you're actually going and buying a whole new shirt just to get out of the awkwardness.
1: Buying a whole new shirt. Nobody mentioned anything. I just switched it out and threw the other one in the bin.
0: Out of all novelty T-shirts to wear, why did you go for that one? Or was that the only one that you had at home?
1: I don't know. I have no idea. I had no idea these poor people were being made redundant.
2: That timing is bad. Yeah, that timing is terrible, Vicky. Like, really bad.
1: I felt so bad.
0: Hey, Vicky.
1: People looked at me like, did you know? I did not know.
0: Oh, that is so good. No, but it's almost like so such bad timing. You have to laugh.
2: You have to. You can only
1: laugh. I mean, not on the day.
0: Yeah. Well, thanks for your call, Vicky. We've actually got some texts coming through already, 4487, just regarding really bad timing. This person said, I once fell asleep in the movies during a super quiet moment of suspense in the cinema. I woke up, but I made this really large moaning noise as I awoke. My friends, do not let me live this down until this day.
2: Someone else said, a few years ago we had massive flooding happening all over Southland and the radio station kept a local show going to keep us updated with weather updates and road closures. But next song playing was I Wish It Would Rain Down On Me by Phil Collins. After the song played, the announcer apologised and was saying how he probably should have checked the playlist before playing it on the radio. Look,
0: Easy to do. Keep your texts coming through out of 4487. This is Shawn Mendes on the hits.

0: It's Max Allais on the Hits with Maddie and PJ. Nearly 7 o'clock. Time to wrap the show up. I've got to admit, there are nights where I'm more excited about my dinner than other nights. Tonight is a good one.
1: What do you got?
0: Steak.
1: Yep.
0: Stuffed potato.
1: Yum.
0: Some creamy mushrooms that I whipped together. Oof. And what else have we got? And then some greens with it. But, oh, I just felt like a steak tonight.
1: Yeah, mine is interesting because we do the box meal kits and the meal kits arrived today, but Ryan and I have both been out and neither of us have cooked the meal.
0: I know what's going to happen.
1: He's still out, so I'm going to beat him home tonight. But I'm going to get home at like 8 p.m. Can I be bothered cooking
0: at 8 p.m.? Can I take your order, please?
1: Yeah.
0: Am I right?
1: That might be it. That might be it.
0: Treat yourself. Hey, thanks for joining us today. If you missed any of the show, catch up with our podcast. Text DRIVE to 4487. We'll send you back a link and we'll see you tomorrow.
1: Bye-bye.
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19: In this update, Housing Minister Chris Bishop says development levies have been imposed because growth should pay for growth. The government is introducing a system to let councils charge developers for roads and pipes needed for their builds, replacing development contributions. Bishop says under that system, used since 2002, existing ratepayers would have had to contribute $11 billion between 2021 and 2031.
20: Existing ratepayers should not be cross-subsidising housing growth that they don't benefit from.
19: National is campaigning to separate Pack and Save from New World and Foursquare to compete with each other and Woolworths. It says it will pass legislation in its first 100 days, giving the Commerce Commission 6 months to decide if a breakup is the best solution. Grocery policy expert Ernie Newman says it would be a big job for the Commission, but not impossible.
21: It's no more complicated than Telecom was back in the day, and that was a highly successful breakup that took an industry where there was no competition, and it turned out to be the best thing for New Zealand consumers.
19: Meanwhile, the Greens are not caught up on calling their proposed government-run supermarket KiwiMart. Two carpeting companies making hand sanitizer already use the name, and they've quickly applied for a trademark after the policy announcement. The Greens have mooted a state-owned supermarket with competitive prices. Co-leader Chloe Swarbrick says people care more about lower prices and there could be a naming competition.
22: We'd ask all New Zealanders to maybe get involved in some fun, and figuring out what the name of their own supermarket would be called.
19: The government says the benefits of the free trade agreement with India will be significant and immediate. It's passed its third and final vote in Parliament and will take effect once ratified. Trade Minister Todd McClay says it can't come soon enough.
23: New Zealand apple exporters will be able to export 32,500 tonnes next season, increasing to 35,000 tonnes if we can get the agreement ratified this year.
19: That's news. In sport, rugby league, second rower Kurt Capewell is certain the Warriors will spring back to life in their second chance finals encounter. Capewell believes the evidence proves the Warriors will deliver a response in Sunday's knockout fixture against Newcastle at Eden Park.
24: We've had to overcome adversity throughout the season. You know, we've had games where we haven't played well and we've lost, and the bounce back after that's been really good. So I'll look at that to get my confidence.
19: The Warriors smashed the Titans 42-6 early last month, a week after putting up a mere 6 points in a loss to the Bulldogs. In basketball, the Breakers have shoulder-tapped Tall Black Mojave King as an emergency replacement ahead of Sunday's season opener against Illawarra. Import guard Josiah Jordan-James has been ruled out for at least the first month of the competition with a torn hamstring. The 24-year-old King returns to the Breakers after spending the 2024-25 season at the club and then moving to Greek side Mykonos. And in football, new American signing Bryce Duke believes he'll bring creativity and grit to the Phoenix lineup for the upcoming A-League season after more than 150 Major League Soccer matches. That's sport. I'm Tony Doe.
25: The Hits, Dunedin weather with Wohl's Plant and Funland. Springtime means gardening time, so get planting with Wohl's. Occasional rain, possibly heavy, then easing tonight. We've got southerly winds, 14 the high, 5 the overnight low. Tomorrow, chance of an early shower, but mainly fine.
16: 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And I don't want the world to see me. Till now. A material lover. Love. The Hits.

Kia ora ehoa, kia te pehi a koe. How are you? I hope you're good. It is the Hits. Bryn with you on your Wednesday. I hope you've got a nice cruisy night planned. I was doing the day show the last couple of days. I think I much prefer nighttime though. I just feel like I say some weird stuff that people listening at nighttime can resonate more with. It's good to be here. This is One Direction, Steal My Girl. It's the Hits.

0: This is the Hits, Dunedin. Hey, Callum and P, back again tomorrow morning. I've come back from holiday with an idea for the airlines on how passengers can get on and off planes more efficiently.
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1: 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See you

We're on the hits. A couple of big names celebrating their birthdays today. Nick Jonas, he turns 34. And Amy Poehler, one of my favourite actresses, super funny. She turns 55 today. Got role model coming up. Here's Paloma Faith. You're on the hits.

0: and just going somewhere else, which is a bit disappointing. Hopefully Google can fix this. Lenny Kravitz is coming up. Got Alex Warren for you next on The Hits.
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0: 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We are 99 days away from Christmas. Oh my goodness. Have you started your Christmas shopping yet? Text in 4487. Who's the one person you've already bought a present for? Maybe they're so easy to buy for, or perhaps they're quite difficult, but you've come across something and you're like, you know what, that's Christmas sorted for them. You've got it locked in early. 4487, you can text me. Blink 182 coming up. I've got Dasher after 8. It is the Hits.
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15: In this update, Housing Minister Chris Bishop says ratepayers should be thrilled with the new development levy regime aiming at reducing costs for councils. It'll let councils ask developers for bigger contributions to fund the roads and pipes needed for new houses. He says the current system often means councils aren't paid the full infrastructure cost, meaning ratepayers cross-subsidise new developments. Bishop says growth should pay for growth.
16: This is about fixing the system for the future so that over time, once the system beds in and the new planning system, we better recover the cost of growth from infrastructure.
15: Nicola Willis says splitting foodstuffs makes much more sense than doing it to Woolworths' Kiwi operations, as her party looks to forcibly create a third supermarket player. National is campaigning on splitting foodstuffs into two, subject to Commerce Commission approval. It would give us three major players, New World and Foursquare as one, Pack and Save as another, and Woolworths. Willis says splitting up Woolworths didn't stack up.
17: With the Woolworths structure, you would have to create an entirely new business that doesn't exist today, whereas in foodstuffs, you already have a Pack and Save business, you already have a New World and Foursquare business.
15: Meanwhile, Labor says it will introduce rules for companies selling essentials like food, power, fuel and banking. It says courts could use two tests to determine whether a company is price gouging. Consumer Affairs spokeswoman Irina Williams says one test is whether prices are far above the costs for a company to supply a product for a long period. She says the second is whether prices are well overexpected within a competitive market and customers can't easily switch.
18: A one-off price gouge isn't gouging, seasonal adjustments aren't price gouging, and a business is passing on genuine cost increases isn't gouging.
15: Immigration New Zealand is targeting unlawful employers as it tackles more than 19,000 visa overstayers. More than 6,500 visas have expired within the past 3 years without the holders leaving the country. Americans top the list of overstayers. Immigration New Zealand says employment is a major draw card for people who overstay, and it's focusing on employers who unlawfully hire migrants, which can lead to exploitation. That's news. In sport, rugby league, a piece of finals history is on the Warriors' side, building towards Sunday's knockout match with the Knights in Auckland. The 2021 Panthers are the last team to lose in week one of the playoffs before winning the premiership. That team had Warriors coach Andrew Webster as an assistant and Kurt Capewell in the second row. Webster says it was a tense time.
19: I remember being in the coach's box disappointed and just how positive everyone was about the next challenge. Wouldn't say it felt normal, but understood you can't think it's over because we're a long way to go.
15: In motor racing, reigning supercars champ Chas Mostert has been given a leave pass to attend this summer's Race of Champions in Wellington. The Capital Stadium will be converted into a racetrack in January, with Formula One's Sebastian Vettel and Valtteri Bottas headlining. Mostert has revealed the dates clash with the expected due date for his second child, so he initially declined the invitation.
20: My beautiful wife goes, oh, well, why aren't you going? And I said, oh, it's around these dates. And she goes, well, surely we can try and make something work. And she said, there's no way you're missing Race of Champions. You absolutely love that event. Last time you did it, and said, you have to go.
15: That's sport. I'm Tony Doe.
0: The Hits, Dunedin weather with Wohl's Plant and Funland. Springtime means gardening time, so get planting with Wohl's. Occasional rain, possibly heavy, then easing tonight. We've got southerly winds, 14 the high, 5 the overnight low. Tomorrow, chance of an early shower, but mainly fine.
14: 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I just wanna be here. Love the Hits.

How are you going? It is the Hit Sprint here. On your Wednesday night, we've got to talk about interesting pet names tonight because AA Pet Insurance has unveiled its Hall of Fame for the year and there are some interesting names in the mix. Here's Paul.

0: This is the Hits, Dunedin. Hey, Callum and P, back again tomorrow morning. I've come back from holiday with an idea for the airlines on how passengers can get on and off planes more efficiently.
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Lisa Hits. 8 a.m. tomorrow, your next chance to get in the draw to win two tickets to see Olivia Dean, her sold-out Auckland show. We'll get you there from anywhere in NZ. Listen out for the cue to call. It's the Hits.

0: Big fan of this song, written by Chester Bennington, Linkin Park and Numb. On the hits, apparently Kiwis are getting quite creative with pet names. AA Pet Insurance has unveiled its Pet Name Hall of Fame for the year. There's some great ones in this list. If you've got a creative, interesting, funny pet name, can you text it in 4487? Some of the more memorable cat names this year include Gary Monster Truck. Need a photo of Gary Monster Truck. Snoop Cat and Fishtifer Fingerston. I love that name. Another cat was named Asbestos, which I thought was kind of unusual. Have you got an interesting creative pet name? Can text in on 4487. Nelly's coming up. I've got Teddy Swims for you next. It is The Hits.
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0: How are you going? It is the Hits on your Wednesday night. We're halfway through the week. Apparently the US has deployed a space weapon into orbit for the first time. Beginning of the end, I reckon. They say it's needed to protect against growing threats. Now, I read that thinking, have they put this weapon up into orbit because of aliens? But I think it's just because China hasn't yet. I think that's what it is. They also won't elaborate on the weapon's capabilities. Scary times. The Pussycat Dolls are coming up. Lady Gaga and Bruno Mars next. It is The Hits.
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14: In this update, National says breaking up foodstuffs would boost supermarket competition, bringing down food prices. It's campaigning on separating Pack and Save from New World and Foursquare, if the Commerce Commission believes it stacks up. MB papers show net benefits for Kiwi shoppers from restructuring foodstuffs, but smaller benefits from restructuring Woolworths alongside it. Finance spokeswoman Nicola Willis says it could pave the way for another entrant.
15: One of the factors putting off new entrants is the fact they think the current structure gives so much market power to the incumbents.
14: Despite strong opposition from New Zealand First, the free trade agreement with India has passed its third and final vote in Parliament, 93-29. The government says its benefits will be significant and immediate. It'll take effect once ratification procedures are completed in both countries. Trade Minister Todd McClay says it can't come soon enough. Seasonal hiring is ramping up with Christmas getting closer. Data from job website Seek shows Christmas casual and seasonal job ads rose through August and are set to peak across this month and next. Year on year, job demand rose 10.4% last month across both retail and hospitality, respectively. Seek chief economist Blair Chapman says it may seem far in advance, but businesses have to be prepared.
16: You really do need to build in that time to hire and train in preparation for those really peak demand periods.
14: The CEO of multinational technology company NVIDIA says there's no need for new laws to deal with artificial intelligence. Left-wing independent Senator Bernie Sanders and former Trump strategist Steve Bannon are calling for stronger controls and safeguards, with the public having a say in how AI is developed. But NVIDIA CEO Jensen Huang says market forces are already at work, He says companies should be able to balance innovation, speed, and safety themselves.
12: So run as fast as you can, but if you feel at any given point in time the company's out of control or the product's not going to be safe, you know, take a pause and make sure you get it right.
14: That's news. In sport, rugby league, Warriors fullback Tane Tuopiki has acknowledged his role in the side's defensive lapses of late, heading into Sunday's playoff against the Knights. They've conceded 20 tries across the last four games, three of them in the final 20 of their defeat to the Dolphins. Tuopiki says while he's the last line of defence, he needs to communicate better to avoid mismatches.
17: Stuffing up my numbers is like someone missing in a big tackle. Like, I'm just adding more pressure to the boys where it's not needed. I think about that straight after the game. That's all I can think about, so, because that's my job.
14: In athletics, the sports world boss, Lord Sebastian Coe, is hailing an historic day for African track and field. For the first time ever, the World Athletics Championship will be held on the continent, with Nairobi soaring over London and Rome to host the event in 2029. Coe says the time is right for Kenya to shine.
18: Nairobi has presented a compelling and an emotional bid. This is a fast-growing, dynamic, modern metropolis that serves as the economic, cultural and political hub of East Africa.
14: That's sport. I'm Tony Doe.
19: The Hats Dunedin weather with Wohl's Plant and Funland. Springtime means gardening time, so get planting with Wohl's. Occasional rain, possibly heavy, then easing tonight. We've got southerly winds, 14 the high, 5 the overnight low. Tomorrow, chance of an early shower, but mainly fine.
20: 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Love the Hits.

We've got your chance to be at Olivia Dean's sold-out Auckland show next month. Two tickets to win. We'll get you there from anywhere in NZ. Go in the draw tomorrow morning, 8 a.m. is your next chance. The Hits. Hello.

You're on the Hits. If you're driving over the Crown Range Road tomorrow, just a heads up, there could be some snow above 700 metres. So it could get quite slippery up top between Queenstown and Wanaka. Let me know tonight too, is there any snow down in central Otago? The Hits.

0: your head on my shoulder. Kiwi hit from Coterie. It is called Lay Your Head. You're on the hits with Bryn. Big one for the petrol heads tonight. Henry Stadium in Wellington, you know, the old cake tin. It's turning into an actual racetrack for one night only. It's going to bring in some serious motorsport talent to race a track which is built inside a rugby ground, which might be quite interesting. Have they done this before? I'm not sure. If you've been to like a motorsport event at the cake tin before, let me know. Alanis Morissette coming up, Alex Warren next. It is the hits.
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0: Okay, Jen, go.
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0: How you going? You're on the hits, Bryn with you, right through until midnight. Stephen Colbert's had a big Emmys week. It turns out part of the journey started right here. He's been in New Zealand, and he was at the Emmys yesterday, and he said that he woke up in New Zealand yesterday before making the long haul over for the ceremony, which, you know, is serious commitment, leaving New Zealand to go to Hollywood for the Emmys. Maroon 5 is coming up. Taylor Swift next. You're on the hits.
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4: In this update, National is campaigning to separate Pack and Save from New World and Foursquare to compete with each other and Woolworths. It says it will pass legislation in its first 100 days, giving the Commerce Commission 6 months to decide if a breakup is the best solution. Grocery policy expert Ernie Newman says it would be a big job for the Commission, but not impossible.
5: It's no more complicated than Telecom was back in the day, and that was a highly successful breakup that took an industry where there was no competition, and it turned out to be the best thing for New Zealand consumers.
4: Housing Minister Chris Bishop says his new development levy scheme doesn't breach National's no new taxes promise, as a levy isn't a tax. He says the new scheme will put greater costs on developers to contribute to road and pipe costs for new dwellings. He says currently many councils are left to foot much of the bill themselves. Legislation will be passed late next year if the coalition is re-elected, but Bishop denies it's a new tax.
6: Well, it's not a tax. These are a one-off upfront charge and they replace an existing system called development contributions.
4: Closures are in place on two southern state highways tonight, with at least one to remain in place overnight. Otago's State Highway 87 is shut between Middlemarch and Outram because of snow, while Southland's State Highway 96 at Ōrete Plains is closed due to flooding. NZTA says an update on State Highway 87 is expected by 10 tomorrow morning, while State Highway 96 will remain closed until further notice. Detours are available. Political parties are being called on to back a plan focusing on a better future for all children. Barnados Aotearoa and its supporters is asking for formal and long-term commitment to its generational plan. It aims to begin work next year, putting children at the heart of decision-making so they can thrive as future adults. CEO Matt Reed says business leaders, iwi and philanthropy groups back the idea.
7: We are saying we want to do something different for the children of New Zealand. Three-year strategic plans and policies aren't working and haven't for many years, despite the excellent intent behind them.
4: That's news. In sports, Rugby League, Warriors fullback Tane Tuopiki is demanding more of himself defensively in Sunday's must-win playoff against the Knights. The 27-year-old was considered among the Warriors' best during their loss to the Dolphins, scoring all the side's points and providing their only line breaks. But he admits he let his team down on the other side of the ball.
8: Yeah, it's a nice scoring a try and all that stuff, kicking the goals, but when you get your numbers wrong as a fullback, that's what I go home thinking about.
4: Tuopiki will start at fullback, but with Darlin Watene-Zelezniak named on the extended bench, there could be some late changes, with Charles Nicole Klochta able to switch from the wing to fullback. In basketball, Breakers import Josiah Jordan James has been ruled out of at least the opening 4 weeks of the season with a torn hamstring. He pulled up at the start of their pre-season win over Melbourne United, which left the side scrambling for an injury replacement before Sunday's first match against the Illawarra Hawks. Club operations manager Dylan Boucher says that'll test roster depth.
9: He's been the consummate professional, both on and off the court, and you know, really would have liked to have had him for game one for sure. But these things unfortunately happen in professional sport, and we need to pivot very quickly, and I'm more feeling for him than anything.
4: And the Breakers have called up Tall Black Mojave King as an emergency replacement. That's sport. I'm Tony Doe.
10: The Hits Dunedin weather with Wohl's Plant and Funland. Springtime means gardening time, so get planting with Wohl's. Occasional rain, possibly heavy, then easing tonight. We've got southerly winds, 14 the high, 5 the overnight low. Tomorrow, chance of an early shower, but mainly fine.
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on your smart speaker and everywhere on iHeartRadio, The Hits Nights with Bryn. How do you feel about this? Apparently Tesla's fully driverless Cybercab is landing in New Zealand next year. It's got no steering wheel, no pedals, just you and the robot doing the driving. Do you trust it? Here's Paramore, The Hits.

You're on the hits. Some great news for the surf fans. The World Surf League is heading back to Raglan next year, Manu Bay. Apparently got top praise from the athletes this year. So world-class surfing back to one of the best left-hand breaks on the planet. It's great for Raglan too. Great to be seen in the WSL. Coldplay coming up, one of my faves from them. Here's Rihanna, the hits.

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0: new Drax project, DADA, the hits with Bryn. Rate that song. 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I'll text you back the link right now. Eagle Eye Cherry coming up and Stella Lefty. Next, you're on the hits.
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1: 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They all play here. From the 90s

0: Late Night Wednesday, you're on the Hits with Bryn. I heard a lovely story out of Christchurch this week about Ron and Joan Gillette, a couple who never had kids. They've left more than $60 million to 15 local charities. It's not a one-off check either. Their trust has been set up to keep paying out forever, which is just extraordinary. Shakira's coming up in Lewis Capaldi after 11. You're on the Hits.
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25: In this update, Trade Minister Todd McClay says the benefits of our free trade agreement with India will be significant and immediate. Despite strong opposition from New Zealand First, it's passed its third and final vote in Parliament, 93 votes to 29. It'll take effect once ratification procedures are completed in both countries, and Maclay says it can't come soon enough.
0: New Zealand apple exporters will be able to export 32,500 tonnes next season, increasing to 35,000 tonnes if we can get the agreement ratified this year.
25: National's supermarket policy is striking a chord with Winston Peters, who says they've copied his. The New Zealand First leader played the great pretender to reporters when asked for his response to the party campaigning on breaking up foodstuffs.
1: There's been so much imitation of policy going on. I'm going to play you this song.
25: National would separate Pack and Save from New World and Foursquare, subject to the Commerce Commission's analysis of whether it stacks up. Peters calls them copy gnats. Chris Luxon says it's important to take the issue seriously.
2: I just think it's great that there's political consensus around wanting to do something in the supermarket sector.
25: The PSA is urging the next government to settle pay equity claims for care and support workers within its first 100 days. The union has launched a report highlighting the impacts of the amended Equal Pay Act last year. It wants those changes repealed and the unsettled claims made an immediate post-election priority. National Secretary Fleur Fitzsimons says it's achievable with much work already done.
3: Now we need to see the finances put in place and the political will to deliver pay equity for care and support workers urgently. They've waited too long.
25: There are fears developers might be put off by changes to the fast-track system. Amendments going through Parliament would see developers forced to pay councils more for the impact of their developments on infrastructure. Independent urban planner and strategic development expert Bruce Weir says we don't want to be putting developers off. He says the fast-track processes aren't a piece of cake.
4: These fast-track processes take years. They cost the developer an absolute fortune.
25: That's news. In sport, rugby league, second rower Kurt Capewell is certain the Warriors will spring back to life in their second chance finals encounter. Capewell believes the evidence proves the Warriors will deliver a response in Sunday's knockout fixture against Newcastle at Eden Park.
11: We've had to overcome adversity throughout the season. You know, we've had games where we haven't played well and we've lost, and the bounce back after that's been really good. So I'll look at that to get my confidence.
25: The Warriors smashed the Titans 42-6 early last month, a week after putting up a mere 6 points in a loss to the Bulldogs. In basketball, the Breakers have shoulder-tapped tall black Mojave King as an emergency replacement ahead of Sunday's season opener against Illawarra. Import guard Josiah Jordan James has been ruled out for at least the first month of the season with a torn hamstring. 24-year-old King returns to the Breakers after spending the 24-25 season at the club before moving to Greek side Mykonos. And in football, new American signing Bryce Duke believes he'll bring creativity and grit to the Phoenix lineup for the upcoming A-League season after more than 100 Major League Soccer matches. That's sport. I'm Tony Doe.
26: The Hats Dunedin weather with Wells Plant and Funland. Springtime means gardening time, so get planting with Wells. Occasional rain, possibly heavy, then easing tonight. We've got southerly winds, 14 the high, 5 the overnight low. Tomorrow, chance of an early shower, but mainly fine.
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Olivia Dean sold out Auckland concert coming up in just over a month's time at the Western Springs Bowl. You could be there if you've missed out on tickets. Go on the draw to win two tickets. Plus, we'll get you there from anywhere in NZ. 8 a.m. tomorrow, the next Cuticle will play on air. Here's David Guetta and See a Big Hit, the hits.

0: 10 tomorrow morning. I've come back from holiday with an idea for the airlines on how passengers can get on and off planes more efficiently.
1: Oh, I'm interested.
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1: Just after 8, 2 more chances to get in the draw to see Olivia Dean live.
0: See you then on the

So I'm still laughing that someone has named their cat Asbestos. What an outrageous name. AA Pet Insurance, their pet name Hall of Fame for the year. You're on the hits.

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1: A great locals only track to wrap up Wednesday night. The Hits with Bryn. I'm out of here. Appreciate your company. I actually made a great dinner tonight. I had some frozen peas. I saw this on Instagram. Some frozen peas. You sort of mash them up. Chuck an egg in there and some mozzarella. And then you can fry them like a pea fritter. And they were so good. NSYNC is coming up. Ella Langley next on The Hits. I'll catch you tomorrow.
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0: 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Welcomes Olivia Dean live at Western Springs Bowl, Auckland, October 17th.
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1: Fair. Now it is time for the grand finale. We are heading to Anaheim, California, and we want to take you with us.
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1: I went to the park and I did a quick mini workout. Yep. And I didn't have my headphones, so I just played music through my phone. Started walking back to the car, was blasting it quite loud, and I was walking alongside a cemetery. 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
13: In this update, A small grocery player says change is well overdue. Labor wants to crack down on price gouging, while National plans to split Pack and Save from New World and Foursquare. Matthew Lane from Night and Day says both policies could work.
14: Can you even throw me a bone? I've got nothing that I can use to compete or grow that I didn't have 3 years ago.
13: New Zealand's GDP figures are released today, showing just how much the Iran war has slowed our economic recovery. The Local Government Act is getting a boost with a bill passed to clarify councils' core services and powers, like public transport and emergency management. Minister Simon Watt says it will give councils tools to work more effectively.
15: Local government holds real value for New Zealanders, but council services need to be delivered through a mechanism that delivers value for money.
13: And Dunedin's new stadium boss wants to bring major events back to the city as Forsyth Barr Stadium faces a lull. Phil King says he's got a plan in place and says the focus will be on making the most of what Dunedin has to offer. In sport, the Warriors are loving life at Eden Park with a sold-out crowd of more than 48,000 ready for Sunday's knockout clash with the Knights. CEO Cameron George says stadium staff have made the switch from Mount Smart a breeze. And America's biggest sports leagues are teaming up to crack down on gamblers abusing players and staff, pushing for betting and social media bans, plus a central system to report threats. A hash brown and bacon and egg McMuffin make mornings Welcome to the AM at Macca's.
16: And Dunedin's weather with Wiles Plant and Funland. Springtime means gardening time, so get planting with Wiles. Clearing to fine this morning, then chance of a late afternoon or early evening shower. Southwesterlies, the high today 13. Tomorrow, chance of a shower and 16.
0: All over Dunedin. Callum and P on the heads.
16: Here we go, we're on.
1: See, I didn't do that once when you were away. You right there?
16: I think so. I think so. And I expect a few errors today, actually. Just a heads up. We'll be right. Hey, welcome to a new day. Here's the Killers on the Hits.

0: Boston Stella Lefty on the hits. Callum and P for the 17th of September. Hey, welcome in to a brand new day. By the way, Rāpare Thursday.
1: Nice!
0: Te wiki o te reo Māori. I just didn't realise that that was the week we were in.
1: I know,
0: yeah,
1: I know.
0: I've been out of the loop, you know.
1: Well, you haven't been in the country. You've only sort of arrived back a couple of days ago. How was yesterday for you? Because you did fade. You did so well, and I reckon it got to about 9 o'clock, and you were... The bounce in your step had gone. The excitement in one's voice and the excitement even of looking across the desk at me had totally gone. And so I thought, okay, program's resumed a lot sooner than I thought it would. Now, how are you feeling? You say it's tough, isn't it?
0: I was bugging, man.
1: Yeah, you would have been.
0: I said to my wife, I said, we won't get jet lag, mate, because it's only a 13-hour flight and we're kind of in sync with the day. And as long as we have a good night's sleep, we'll be fine. Well, I came home yesterday. And I must have looked terrible.
1: Yep.
0: And she said to me, I thought you said we won't get jet lag. I said, yeah, sorry about that. May have had a little bit of lag yesterday.
1: Yeah, yeah.
0: A little bit of lag. And look, and there may still be some lag today, but that's okay. Mum said to me, what a shame you couldn't have just had the rest of the week off. This is in Mum's world. You know, I said, well, it would have required extra leave.
1: Oh, why do you do that? Why don't you just say, yeah, it would have been great, but I wanted to get back because I, you know, P's been on her own. Or well, something,
0: yeah,
1: like,
0: something
1: and your mum would have gone, oh, of course, darling. Because
0: well,
1: you're like, well, that would require more leave. Like, your mum, she's out of the loop when it comes to all of that. So, of course. Yeah.
0: But sometimes you just got to just jump back
1: in. You know what?
0: And
1: you bite the bullet, mate.
0: It, yeah.
1: Because the whole thing is, don't you reckon when you've been away, and I notice it when I'm away over Christmas, those times that we've had like a really big chunk, the longer you are away, the harder it is to get back in. Like, you do get back and you're just like, like you just, I mean, and I love my job. Did I mention that? I love my job. But the longer you are away, it just is hard. It's just hard.
0: I asked the question yesterday of a bloke. I said, what's the ideal, and this is a good question maybe for our listeners, what's the ideal length of time for a holiday? You know, and mate, especially an overseas kind of a journey. And I must ask Tabitha how she got on with her epic 6 weeks away. Was it six?
1: Because
0: bloke I was speaking to said he struggled with that. He found it way too long, 6 weeks. And in his ideal holiday, it would be four. He reckons about 4 weeks, he reckons is perfect.
1: Mm. Oh, four's a long time. Four's, I'm a bit of a homebod.
0: But different though, this is if you're going offshore.
1: Yeah, and I was going to say, for us in little old New Zealand, what you've got to do is realise it's a good couple of days travelling.
0: Mm.
1: And so that's four extra days that you've got to kind of add on to your break. So that's practically a week if we're going to round things up. So I do know what you're saying. Because I reckon I'm a bit of a two-week girl. I like 2 weeks.
0: 2 weeks, yeah.
1: 2 weeks is good for me, but then with the travel, it would have to probably be three.
0: Well, we're all different, I suppose, but it's just, you know, sometimes it's you sort of think, well, heck, maybe did I have enough? Did I not have enough? What's the ideal length? And it depends where you're going and how far you're travelling.
1: Yeah, sure.
0: But this bloke was saying 6 weeks. 6 weeks is just way too long, and he regretted it. Anyway. You know.
1: First world problems.
0: First world problems. First world problems, exactly.
1: Okay, like, coming up, what have we got? We've got our song for the day.
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0: Livy Dean on the hits, Callum and P. First thing in the morning for the early risers.
1: And if you'd like to go and see Olivia Dean, your first cue to call with us is just out of 8 o'clock. We've got tickets to one of her sold-out concerts in Auckland, flights and accommodation. It could be all yours tomorrow, but you've got to get in the draw first.
0: Song for the day is Ed Sheeran this morning, because isn't he caught up in a bit of a political storm?
1: Poor old Ed.
0: Oh, yeah, poor old Ed.
1: He's in a lose-lose, no-win situation, I think.
0: Well, I think so. And, I mean, really, it all boils down to the free speech argument, doesn't it? And, you know, should these artists like Macklemore, I mean, is it okay for them to stand up in front of crowds and preach their beliefs to them, whether you agree or not? I mean, look, you know, it's an argument that I quite frankly don't want to
1: enter into. So what's happened? A bit of background if you don't know. So Ed's about to start his. Did you say it's American, isn't it? His American League of his tour.
0: Remember, he started it in New Zealand. The whole world tour,
1: which is amazing. Here. So we've seen Ed doing it, right. So now he's starting in America, and he's got this whole list of artists, support acts, which is great. And Macklemore was one, and he's gone out and done this whole free Palestine business. Well, the owners of the stadium have called it hate speech and said, well, you can't do that. So Ed's gone and said, look, Macklemore, I can't. Look, sorry, mate. Hands are tied. Well, I'm making that up. I'm assuming that's kind of how the conversation. Macklemore, off the bill. And now other acts have followed Macklemore going, it's not actually what he said. It's about freedom of speech. That's kind of it in a nutshell, right?
0: Yeah, so now he's got no support acts. Even a support band has walked.
1: Which is massive.
0: So I don't think we've heard the end of this.
1: No.
0: And so now the Ed Sheeran mural in Dunedin's been defaced. Someone has painted Free Palestine underneath Ed's picture, and there's also two splotches of red that have been added to his face and neck, maybe to symbolise blood. So Ed Sheeran gets our song for the day, and a song that makes a lot of sense as well. Overpass graffiti.
1: Boom.
0: Boom.
1: Yeah, poor old Ed, though.
0: Song for the day on the hits.

0: the hits, Callum and P. Song for the day, Overpass Graffiti, Ed Sheeran, because there's some graffiti now on the Ed mural. Well, you could call it that, but it's been defaced with the Free Palestine words painted on it. And in the wake of this, you know, this controversy now surrounding Ed Sheeran's tour of the US, wonder if that'll get painted over or whether the council will do anything about it.
1: Taking that, what's been put on.
0: Yeah,
1: well, I think they need to.
0: Well, you know, they'll probably come in for some criticism for that if they do that.
1: And this is the thing, you see, and this is one of those moments, and I always say to you, Callum, sitting on the fence is very uncomfortable with the fence post up your bum. But in this instance, we are on the fence because it's like you're damned if you do, you're damned if you don't. And I feel like that's kind of where Ed's at now.
0: I think it'll get international attention, the mural now.
1: Oh, it will.
0: It will.
1: I know. Okay, let's move on, hey?
0: Yeah. Oh, no, well, we've got our rankings, our top three morning rankings before 7 on the hits.
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21: In this update, Foodstuff says National's plan to split its supermarket brands would have major implications. Fire and Emergency says it's moving fast to fix delays in replacing fire trucks after a select committee report called for major changes. Outgoing National MP Andrew Bailey has reflected on the hardest parts of his career, including resigning as a minister over claims he inappropriately placed a hand on a staff member. And Tiger Woods has returned to the golf range for the first time since his car crash in March.
17: And Dunedin's weather with Wiles Plant and Funland. Springtime means gardening time, so get planting with Wiles. Clearing to fine this morning, then chance of a late afternoon or early evening shower. South westerlies, the high today 13. Tomorrow, chance of a shower and 16.
2: Your local Dunedin breakfast. What you want. Callum and Pete on the heads.
17: Hey, morning, Dunners. Is it just me or is it cold?
1: Look, it is cold. It is cold. 3 degrees for me coming into work this morning.
17: Yeah.
1: And there is snow happening around the country.
17: Far out. Hey, I've got another Canada story for you coming up.
1: Yay! Yeah, and our, right. Yeah, and our early morning rankings on the way too.
17: Hosier, take me to church on the hits.

0: Benson Boone on the hits with Callum and P on Thursday, but rainy and a bit cool this morning. So, do you want to? I've got a Canada story for you.
1: Oh, look, you were quiet. You didn't say too much yesterday, actually. I mean, we heard a few things.
0: Well, I'm saving them up. I don't want to waste
1: drip
0: them
1: feed,
0: all at once.
1: Drip feed them from now till Christmas. It's good.
0: Of course, the highlight was seeing our son, our youngest boy.
1: No.
0: Well, he's 24 now, George, and it was so cool to see him again. And
1: tell me, I've got to ask, and I mean, say as much as you want. How are you feeling? How is Christine feeling the moments before you actually got a visual on him?
0: Oh, it was immense excitement.
1: Emotion.
0: Like
1: the whole thing?
0: But just couldn't wait to see the lad. But then, you know, like he said, after 5 minutes, he goes, oh, it's like you've never been away. And it's a bit like that with your kids, though, isn't it? You know, and he's great. And he was so proud to show us where he lives.
1: And
0: the ski field that he worked on, even though there's no snow there at the moment. Mm-hmm. And the ski fields are right there. Like, it's not like in New Zealand where you have to drive kilometres up the road to get to your ski field. The ski field is right there in the town. Like, literally.
1: Mm.
0: You just walk out of the shop and onto the ski field.
1: Amazing.
0: And so he showed us around and everything. And then he came with us on this campervan holiday in the Rockies. And the Rockies are like Central Otago on steroids. They're incredible. But there's these massive freight trains that make their way through Canada, through the Rockies. And they're kilometres long, these trains. They're massive.
1: So they'd be cargo. They'd be freight trains. They wouldn't be like passengers.
0: Oh, there's the odd passenger train.
1: Because that'd be a cool way to see it. That'd be like...
0: But they're big and they're long and they're noisy and they go past every campground just about, as we discovered. We stayed in about seven different...

0: to take photos.
1: That's so funny.
0: I know, hilarious, eh? And he does a bit of emceeing, like DJing, like in the clubs, like playing music.
1: Yeah.
0: And so at night, he'd be out on the picnic table in the dark mixing music for his next DJ gig that he had in
1: Canada. Good on him.
0: He was good. He's well. He's healthy. And in fact, his time in Canada is about to come to an end. He says his next plan is to go and live in Japan. That'll be your next trip.
1: But that's good. Isn't it great, though? Isn't that great? To do the recce. And then you guys get to go over and he can just take you to the good places.
0: I says they've got good graffiti in Japan too, George, so you'll be happy about that.
1: I don't think they do, mate.
0: I don't even think
1: you're allowed to, like you get into trouble if you spit chewing gum out or you flick a cigarette butt on the road. Like, not in Japan. Oh. Yeah, it's very, Japan, beautiful place.
0: Well, I left him with my sandals because his sandals are just about worn through.
1: Oh, no.
0: And sandals?
1: I don't think he'll be going, I'm wearing Dad's sandals.
0: What do you call them?
1: Shoes. Yeah. Let's just go with shoes. And not sandals. Your 24-year-old son wearing Dad's sandals.
0: Yeah, no, he was
1: and
0: happy.
1: Did you leave
0: so
1: your socks with
0: he's
1: them?
0: He's inherited those. So he was quite happy, though. He was quite happy to accept them. Yeah. Free pair of shoes, hey? Bonus.
1: Yeah. Brilliant.
0: More Canada stories tomorrow morning on the hits.
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0: Bruno Mars on the hits with Callum and P. And this is why it's cold. I didn't even realise it's the Middle March highway's closed. There's snow.
1: Yeah, there's snow. So there's snow down south. There's snow sort of heading towards central. And I think snow and cold weather's going to be hit for around the Christchurch, Canterbury area too.
0: State Highway 87 this morning, Middlemarch Outram closed due to snow. Just FYI. Time for our top three morning rankings.
1: So what we're going to do this morning, with Callum having been away, and it's in recent months that I was away too, what are the three meals that you really crave when you get home? Like homemade meals. Because, you know, because you were away, and we've got to remember you were in a camper van for, well, over a week.
0: We were.
1: You know, so when you're in a camper van, you're not having, you know, you're having camping meals,
0: mm-hmm,
1: aren't you?
0: Mm-hmm. And we only had power in one of the camping grounds. But the RV had gas.
1: Yeah.
0: And so we could, you know.
1: You were cooking with gas.
0: Well, one night we had a big cook up. But the problem is, though, the smoke alarms always went off. So that was
1: And you would cope with that really well.
0: It was hopeless, but it's fun. It was fun when I look back. Okay, top three meals then we crave the most when we're away. So, okay, number three for me is just a pie. A pie of any shape or description. I don't care. No one else does pies like New Zealand does pies.
1: Oh, that's nice to hear, isn't it?
0: Number two for me would be just your good old-fashioned meat and two veg, three veg, whatever you like. Just chops. Or a roast, number two for me.
1: Yep.
0: And number one, I mean, it might not be homemade, but this, the other thing is no one else does fish and chops like New Zealand does fish and chops.
1: Mm.
0: I tried the good old sort of fish and chips in a couple of Canadian restaurants. It's okay.
1: But so what's the difference?
0: Doesn't hit the spotlight here. Well, I think the problem probably was it wasn't the blue cod that
1: it's the fish
0: I go for.
1: Okay.
0: Mm.
1: Yeah.
0: It was the fish. That's my top three.
1: Okay.
0: Yeah.
1: Okay. Meals I crave when I've been away. Okay. At number three, very general, anything with gravy. And what I mean by very plain meat and three veg. I don't count a potato as a vegetable. So I'll always, like last night we had crumb schnitzel, which I haven't made in years. And it was so good, Callum. I crumbed it myself.
0: Yeah, good.
1: And we had broccoli, carrots, peas, and then baked potatoes. So that's my meat. And then I just did a packet gravy. Anything with gravy, so sausages, potato, thread, anything like that. And do you know what? That's just that basic, wholesome, good home-cooked meal. That's what I crave.
0: No one does gravy like New Zealand does gravy either.
1: No, even the packet or homemade.
0: I agree,
1: So that's anything with gravy. Number two, and I know this is with gravy too, but roast chicken. And I tend to do my roast chicken with a salad, with salads and stuff. And at number one, good old steak.
0: Yeah, man.
1: And my husband cooks a bloody good steak. So they're the three meals I crave when I've been away.
0: Our top three rankings on the hits.
2: 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Cheers to West's Fizzy Little Legends, packed with nostalgic flavour.
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26: In this update, National says splitting foodstuffs could bring down grocery prices by creating a third supermarket player. But economic commentator Michael Riddell reckons the party's forecast price drops of 3.5% in the first year and about 5% after 6 years may be a bit optimistic.
27: Supermarket margins are actually quite tight, so reason for scepticism. Perhaps it will happen, but it's drawing a long bow. I think that we'll get anything like that scale of price cuts.
26: The New Zealand Cat Foundation is calling for cash prize feral cat hunting competitions to be banned, saying it's too hard to tell feral cats from pets and strays before they're shot. The push comes after 441 cats were culled at this year's North Canterbury hunting competition in July. After a decade in Parliament, Maureen Pugh has used her farewell speech to thank every National leader she served under, except Simon Bridges, who, in a leaked recording, called her effing useless.
28: That comment was made by a man who had never even had one conversation with me, had never been in my office, nor me in his, and here's how it ended. He lost his job and I got promoted.
26: And a double Michelin-starred restaurant has been fined after using ants to give its sorbets a sour kick. Nearly 50,000 ants were served over 4 years at the South Korean restaurant, but they're not on the country's approved list of edible insects. In sport, Bahrain and Saudi Arabia will stage the first two Grand Prix of the Formula One season next year. Australia shuffles to third on the calendar grid across the first weekend of April. The series returns to Portugal in June and Turkey in October. The number of sprint races increases from 6 to 10. And America's five largest professional sports leagues, NFL, basketball, baseball, ice hockey and football, have banded to address the harassment of players and staff by losing gamblers. A hash brown and bacon and egg McMuffin make mornings Welcome to the AM at Macca's.
0: And Dunedin's weather with Wiles Plant and Funland. Springtime means gardening time, so get planting with Wiles. Clearing to fine this morning, then chance of a late afternoon or early evening shower. Southwesterlies, the high today 13. Tomorrow, chance of a shower and 16.
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0: Hey, morning Dunedin, welcome to Thursday. It's a chilly one. The Outram Middlemarch Highway closed this morning due to snow.
1: Yeah, that is why it's so cold. Okay, yesterday, great news for Dunedin, an event for women, and it's confirmed for Dunedin next year. And
0: finally, event's not cancelled for Dunedin, an event's coming to Dunedin. So that news, if you missed it, next on The Hits. Now that she's

0: You're on the hits with Callum and P in Dunedin, Trains, Drops of Jupiter. It's 7:08 with the heat pump blaring in the studio.
1: And sorry about that.
0: No. Well, it's needed, isn't it?
1: Well, when you're away, like it's back on 19, when you're away, I would have the heat pump on 21. I'd go rogue a little bit. I just about would blow the speakers because the music would be so loud and I just, yeah, it's like a dance party. The complete opposite of what that Kmart shopping experience is that we heard about this time yesterday, which, by the way, did you go and check it out?
0: Hey, if you missed it yesterday, the big news for Dunners, the Spring Challenge is coming to town. This is an all-women adventure race for teams of three. It's at Hanmer Springs next weekend, but the 2027 Spring Challenge is here in Dunedin.
1: Yay! We've got an event!
0: It's going to attract hundreds to town. Nathan Faave is the organiser. He told us all about it yesterday.
2: Good morning.
0: And thank you for bringing this event to Dunedin.
2: Well, yeah, we're pretty excited. We've been eyeing it up for quite a few years and, yeah, just a matter of finding the suitable time and we reckon 2027 is it.
1: So when you say you've been eyeing up Dunedin for a few years, what is the criteria? Like, what do you need from a centre or location to make the Spring Challenge doable? Like, what did Dunedin have?
2: Well, ideally, we need somewhere that's desirable for teams to go to. So when we announce the location, the teams get excited and go, yeah, that'll be great. I'm definitely going to do next year's event. So Dunedin definitely ticks those boxes. And then we just need to be confident that we can put on a quality course of the outdoor adventure activities that the event has, which is river rafting and hiking and mountain biking and some level of navigation. And we know from our own experience that Dunedin has those things and it'll be an awesome year.
0: And so the cool thing is as well about the Spring Challenge, Nathan, is, and you can explain more about the mystery of each course each year.
2: So with event racing, the courses are kept secret until the eve of the event. It's just part of the history, I guess, of the sport. But it also means that teams just have to be adaptable and adjustable to whatever the course basically is. And but we do give them some tips. Like we'll let them know that these are the distances and the estimated times and the order of stages and things. So we give them some clues, but we like to sort of unveil the actual course essentially the night before the race, and that keeps it exciting and keeps a bit of guesswork going, and it means that it's an even playing field for teams. No one's really got a home advantage because nobody knows where the course is until essentially the race starts.
1: I love that. Now Nathan, tell me, with the Spring Challenge, is it just for hardcore Harrys or hardcore Harriettes, as it were, or have you got different sort of events for different, if you like, levels?
2: We have events for pretty much every participant ability you could imagine. So the event is divided up into three options, and that is a 3-hour, 6-hour, and 9-hour event. And they're the projected winning times. So for the 3-hour, for example, that we expect the first team to cross the line in roughly 3 hours. And essentially that team will end up doing about an hour of time on the water, about an hour of mountain biking, an hour of hiking. And then it sort of goes up respectively. And then within each event, each one of those 3, 6, and 9 hour categories, we have divisions as well, right from schoolgirls right through to a category we call the heroines, which are teams with over 60-year-olds in them. So, yeah, we pretty much cater for all women who are interested in having a little bit of an adventure and get out there with their friends and experience something different, or, you know, just enjoy being active in the outdoors in a team.
0: So your Hanmer Springs next weekend, this is this year's event, and then next year in Dunedin, around about in the same time frame?
2: Yes, it is. It's almost identical. There's only one day difference. Next year's event in Dunedin is the 25th of September, so it is literally about a year away. We always go the first weekend of the school holidays, so wherever they fall. And part of that reason is we do have a lot of mums with school children doing the event, and we have found that works super well because they'll often tag a holiday on the back of the Spring Challenge. So we'd expect quite a lot of the teams who are travelling to Dunedin for the event to stay on and have a few days holiday while they're there.
1: Oh, absolutely love that. Okay, let's get Hanmer done. When are registrations open for us to enter the Dunedin Spring Challenge?
2: Pretty soon. So they open for next year's event in Dunedin on October 1st.
1: Okay, and do you cap
2: this year?
1: And do you cap those numbers? Like, do we need to get in?
2: We do encourage people to get in if they really, really want to do it. This year we have sold the event out, so there are teams that have missed out. So we know that there will be teams that will be entering as soon as entries open because they want to secure their entry for next year. So, you know, we do encourage teams if they want to do it to get a spot and then book it in. And also we found from experience that most of the benefits that people have from doing the event is actually the campaign and the journey to the event as much as the event itself. So I think the sooner you commit, the sooner you start reaping the rewards and benefits of actually doing the event.
0: Nathan Fava yesterday telling us all about the Spring Challenge. You go to springchallenge.co.nz. It makes sense, doesn't
1: it? Yeah, it absolutely does.
0: To find out more details or to enter for next year here in Dunedin.
1: From the 1st of October. And if you're taking part next week at Hamnick, all the very best of luck. I hope it goes well.
0: Wifey's heading away. She does it every year. And so good luck to them. Hopefully her health improves.
1: I was going to say that, yeah, absolutely.
0: Under the weather at the moment. Ella Langley on the hits.

0: Ella Langley on the hits, Choosing Texas. See my mate Drake's done a version of it.
1: Oh.
2: It doesn't take a crystal ball to see.
1: Okay, that's enough. How to wreck a song. And
0: no, it's brilliant.
1: I knew, but Drake could honestly record himself on the toilet and you'd go, brilliant.
2: She's from Texas, I could tell.
0: Hey. Not a bad interpretation of Choosing Texas.
1: Oh.
0: He released that yesterday. In fact,
1: I'm telling you right now, if he released it, it wouldn't be on the charts for 22 weeks like Ella Langley has been for Choosing Texas. I'm telling you that right
0: now.
1: Oh,
0: no, like, I don't think he intends to try and beat Ella Langley's record, but it's just, you know, that's just how massive the song is, you know.
1: Even, oh, absolutely.
0: Drake has stolen it.
1: Even Drake has stolen it.
0: Yeah. So hey, it was an exciting afternoon for Drake fans yesterday.
1: Your notifications would have been popping off. Yeah. Hey, so one thing, I suppose, could we call it a blessing for you? Because it wasn't for the rest of us. But, of course, the Wahs, big game last weekend, as we know, and they couldn't get the W, which means it is sudden death this weekend for the Warriors up against the Newcastle Knights. It's on Sunday at 6:05. So tomorrow, you know what we're doing. And you did this in Canada because I saw it on the company-wide email newsletter.
0: Yeah, I wore it for the Wahs
1: well
0: in Canada.
1: I loved it.
0: I had my Wahs top over there, actually. And so I thought, look, you know, I've got to chime in on this.
1: Mm.
0: And, yeah, it's just as well we had a life, you know.
1: One lifeline, you mean?
0: Yeah,
1: I know what you mean. So tomorrow, once again, we are wearing it for the Wahs. Let's support the Warriors. Get your Warriors gear on. And we'd love to see your photos tomorrow. But Callum and I will be in our Wahs gear. If I remember, we'll be in our Wahs gear tomorrow when we wear it for the Wahs to support the boys to make it into the final.
0: Tomorrow, up the Wahs.
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0: Dua Lipa on the hits with Callum and P. Did you win Lotto last night?
1: Look, I love that you think that we bought it. No, we didn't buy a ticket. We don't buy tickets. Well, Tony is in charge of tickets. He tends to only buy them when it gets to a certain amount, which then I think, well, that's just being greedy. And he buys them online. So the whole experience of buying a lotto ticket now is just very different, isn't it? So I've got no idea. He may have bought one.
0: Well, the chances of you winning last night were greater because it's the whole new look. Lotto started last night with the extra prizes and balls and I don't know all the details.
1: Is there four more balls?
0: Not handy on that.
1: Okay.
0: But I do know last night there was a new division where 5,720 winners collected $12 each. So 5,720 winners, and they haven't listed whereabouts they were sold those tickets.
1: They haven't. So are we thinking that someone in Dunedin's got a bit of a life-changing payday?
0: They won $12 each.
1: So, okay, so
0: is this an exciting addition to
1: Lotto? No, it's not. Can you give me that number, 5,000?
0: 720 people.
1: Times 12.
0: Won $12 each. So, I mean, should we be celebrating that, for goodness sake?
1: Or would you prefer just two of those people getting like 34,500 each? Because that's, when you work out that 5,000, is about 68, just over $68,000.
0: Yeah, we want to see bigger prizes, not more prizes of little amounts.
1: So, yeah, because $12 now, what? $12, that'll be two coffees. Like, that's what it's not even going to pay for your fuel for a day.
0: Well, it probably costs you $20 for the ticket.
1: Yeah, and this is the thing, you're not even getting your money back.
0: So I'm not too sure about that, but look, that's the new look Lotto now. And you know, I mean, it's risk and reward. You've got to be in to win.
1: Yeah, well, you are the man, aren't you, with the risk and reward. How's the TAB? Were you betting while overseas? Can you bet with your TAB account while you're away?
0: Well, that's the other thing. I couldn't watch Sky while I was away.
1: Yeah, and you couldn't use your TAB app.
0: No, you can't use You can't use the New Zealand TAB app overseas. Mm. You've got to be within the borders of New Zealand for it to work. Yeah, damn it. And I couldn't punt while I was overseas.
1: Right. That would have been a lot of extra time you had. Not looking at Sky and using your TAB app.
0: And I saved a few dollars, didn't I? Yep. Saved a few. But don't worry, I'll get on the Otago boys tonight in Pukekohe because they're playing Counties Monaco tonight in the NPC Otago. And I tell you what I might do is I might just have a wee bet on Lucas Casey to score a try because if he scores a try tonight, he equals an NPC record for scoring in 9 consecutive games in a row, which is pretty incredible.
1: That is incredible.
0: He's a bit of a try-scoring machine, Lucas Casey. He'll equal Carl Tanana's record. Do you remember that name?
1: I know that. Yeah, remember the name.
0: Yeah, so we've all got to back Lucas Casey to score a try tonight for Otago.
1: Yeah, go Otago.
0: Yeah. Go Otago. Hey, coming up, the impossible question. Thanks to West before 8 o'clock. The Alpha Quiz back next week.
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13: In this update, New Zealand's GDP figures are released today, showing just how much the Iran war has slowed our economic recovery. Passport applications are booming, with more than 365,000 standard applications lodged in the first 7 months of the year. Dunedin's new stadium boss wants to bring major events back to the city as Forsyth Barr Stadium faces a lull. And the Warriors are loving life at Eden Park ahead of Sunday's knockout clash with the Knights, but there's no plan to move more games there.
0: And Dunedin's weather with Wales Plant and Funland. Springtime means gardening time, so get planting with Wales. Clearing to fine this morning, then chance of a late afternoon or early evening shower. Southwesterlies, the high today 13. Tomorrow, chance of a shower and 16.
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0: Morning, 7:33 on a Thursday.
1: So we've got our impossible question. It's going to be here for today and tomorrow, and then the Alpha Quiz is back, so you could be winning with Wes before 8 o'clock.
0: And I want to run an idea past you next. I have a solution to fixing the shambles that is getting on and off planes. Okay?
1: You have got a solution.
0: I do. So tell me what you think. It's next on the Hits.

0: Alex Warren's Fever Dream on the hits in Dunedin. Hey, this is Callum and P live in the city.
1: So Callum's been away for 3.5 weeks, back yesterday, and yeah, we established earlier this morning that you are a little lagged.
0: I know. Sorry about that.
1: No, it's fine. You hit the wall yesterday about 9 o'clock. I saw it. I mean, it was quite visual for me. The energy had gone. Even the way you looked at me was quite different. It was excitement and the first few hours, and then it was like,
0: That's the lag, isn't it?
1: It is the lag.
0: There is a lag between what's coming out of my mouth and what my brain's thinking. Yep. Mm-hmm. So sorry about that.
1: No, gosh, it's absolutely fine. But, you know, you've got to remember, not only have you been away, you know, we're in New Zealand. We do travel. We have to travel a long way, don't we? We're at the bottom of the world. We've got to travel a long way to get to the other side.
0: I've just done a count up. I was on 9 flights. During this trip, 9, because we travelled around Canada. You know, we went from one side to the other. Went from Vancouver all the way to Toronto, which is about a 5-hour flight.
1: Okay.
0: So anyway, and I've come back thinking, heck, what a shambles it is getting on and off planes. You know, isn't it? It's an absolute rigmarole, and it's a palaver, and it needs to be fixed because you know, we all try to get to our seats before everyone else, and I know that they say, you know, they like
1: passengers.
0: Get a board in order.
1: Yep.
0: Order. But I think they're doing it the wrong way around. And here's my solution, right? To fix the problem that is boarding and disembarking planes, especially in cattle class. All right, it's not so much for the premium flyers who annoy me.
1: Yep. Should travel to Bangkok with your sister and niece when they get to turn left when you walk in and you go right. You go right down the back, they're right up the front. But anyway.
0: One day I'm going to fly business class. Yeah. I want to experience it. And I suppose this also too is probably more of a solution for the domestic flights. So where you've only got the 6 seats, you know, you've got 3 on one side, 3 on the other.
1: Sure, yeah.
0: Because I know when we got on the plane in Auckland to fly to Dunedin, oh my goodness, what a hassle it was. People blocking the aisle, people in window seats coming on and everyone having to stand up to let them in. Mm-hmm. So here's how I think they should, this is the technique that they should adopt when it comes to boarding a plane.
1: Okay.
0: They should ask for all passengers, first of all, who are sitting in the window seats to board first.
1: Okay.
0: All right? Mm-hmm. So that would be seats A and F. So it would be, ladies and gentlemen, those in window seats A and F, please board now.
1: Okay.
0: All right, so then they get to sit down first and they don't get to, we don't have to stand up to let them in.
1: Sure.
0: And so you give them 5 minutes, P. You give them 5 minutes.
1: Yeah, I'm just making notes.
0: And then you say, okay, ladies and gentlemen, those now in the middle seats, it's now your turn to board the plane. So that's...
1: I know where this is going.
0: Seats B and E.
1: Yep, and then 5 minutes later...
0: Those on the aisle seats, it's now your turn.
1: Okay.
0: And so I just think that would be a far more orderly and organised way for passengers to get on a plane.
1: Okay.
0: And it would all happen a lot faster and quicker and efficiently, and we'd be in the air quicker as well. So it's a win-win. Then when it comes to getting off, you just do the opposite.
1: The reverse.
0: You just do the reverse.
1: So the people that are on the aisle that are bitching and moaning that they're last to get on, but you're first to get off.
0: You're first to get off.
1: Lose, win, win, lose.
0: Because aren't you sitting there for ages waiting to get off a plane? It just seems to me to be a disorganised shambles. And so, I don't know, this is what I've been thinking of solutions, and I think this is the answer to this major problem when it comes to air travel.
1: Well, welcome to the Hits P's Den, because just like the Dragon's Den, I'm going to take a moment and I'm going to come back to you and let you know whether I am going to put up my money to take your idea, Callum.
0: Mm-hmm.
1: Okay?
0: Mm-hmm.
1: What do you think? Could that work? Text now on 4487 for P's Den. Let's just find out what you think. Okay?
0: It's Jimmy Arthur on the Hits.

0: James Arthur on the hits with Callum and P. Impossible, which is the case, isn't it, when you're getting on and off planes. Sometimes it's impossible. It's just it's a free-for-all, dog-eat-dog, every-man-for-himself kind of scenario, isn't it?
1: Mm.
0: When you're boarding and disembarking planes, some people are rude too, aren't they? They don't let you go out in order. They want to get out before you. So I've come up with this genius solution of boarding the plane, depending on whether you're in a window seat or an aisle seat. The window seat's first, in the middle second, and then the aisle seats get on last.
1: Okay.
0: It'd be far more orderly and organised. And the sooner Air New Zealand and Jetstar adopt this approach, the better.
1: Okay.
0: What do you reckon?
1: Welcome to P's Den. Thank you so much for your proposal, Callum.
0: Mm.
1: Just got a couple of things I want to talk to you about. Now, Michelle, good morning, Michelle, has also seen a bit of a flaw in your idea. So why don't I'm going to let Michelle bring up the first issue. She goes, great idea. So this is good. Not great for families travelling, though, as usually have five seats across, do potentially have kids needing to get on without parents. That would mean, you know, people getting on. So imagine if you had a three-year-old, because you've got to book a seat for them, and it's like, okay, sweetheart, you're in the middle seat. Way you go! There is an issue when it comes to children.
0: Maybe first of all, then, we go, okay, families with little kids on first.
1: Okay. Mm-hmm.
0: Yeah.
1: Well, I'll just go find a kid then because I want to get on first.
0: Oh, okay.
1: And then they get off first. So there could be a bit of a problem. So that's an issue there. Thank you for Michelle for bringing that up.
0: See, I don't have kids anymore at home.
1: Because you're an empty nester. Yeah. So then they could go empty nesters. You get born next. Okay, so there's that issue. I've also, in the small floor in P's Den, there's nothing, because you know how the whole thing is for you, get the window seats in first because then they're not climbing over you. Well, there's nothing stopping someone in a window seat still needing to clamber over you to get to the toilet before you fly, or just, you know, as you depart. Like, that's just life, isn't it? So that's not going to stop that.
0: No, that's another issue altogether.
1: So could people in the window seat please go to the toilet now and your bladder before entering the plane?
0: Yes, like it's, they should have that announcement.
1: Okay,
0: yes.
1: Right. The other thing is too, for, I think, huge flaw in this, and this really annoys me when this happens, is the aisle seats will miss out on their overhead locker room.
0: Because they're last on.
1: Yeah. And it's the most, for me, most annoying thing.
0: Well, you've got
1: thing.
0: To use a locker down the other
1: down
0: end of the
1: Down the other end, and you're getting your steps up. It's like, you're great,
0: but it's easier, though, because...

0: with nostalgic flavour.
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4: Hey, morning Dunedin. 8:10 on a chilly Thursday. Just a reminder: Outram Middlemarch Highway closed due to snow. Not kidding.
10: Not kidding. Okay, time for your impossible question. Thanks to Wes, your chance to win 2 4-packs of fizzy, now available in some supermarkets. Close to 60% of people say going to this place stresses them out. Where's this place? Close to 60% of people say going to this place stresses them out.
4: Okay, text your answer to 4487. That's how you do it.
10: Mm-hmm.
4: It's hits 4487. First correct answer wins, thanks to West.
10: So where stresses you out? Let us know.
4: Taylor on the hits.

0: Taylor Swift on the hit and her Toy Story song. Hey, it's 8 minutes to eight. Here's this morning's impossible question, thanks to West. By the way, AlphaQuiz back next week.
1: 59% of people, that's the exact, so just under 60% of people, say going to this place stresses them out. So what is it this morning?
0: Text your answers to 4487.
1: Now, I tell you what, we've got so many dentists and doctors. It is not the dentist and it's not the doctor. It's also not...
0: Actually, that reminds me, I've got to ring the dentist. They were trying to get in touch with me when I was in Canada.
1: Well, at least you've got a decent excuse.
0: It still came up on my phone, the dentist, even though I was overseas.
1: Oh, yeah, they'll find you.
0: I'm not answering that call.
1: Save up to go to the dentist. It's not the dentist, it's not the swimming pool that makes me laugh. It's not the pack and save car park.
0: Oh, that stresses me out.
1: Yeah, I know, yeah. I know. It's also not a kid's birthday party. It's also not church for funerals. No, it's not that. I'm going to give you a clue. Oh, this is funny. It's not parent-teacher interviews. It's not that. So, I think it's because potentially of the number of people that may potentially be at the same place and probably more relevant in a bigger centre. So, could be relevant in Dunedin for us here, but more relevant, I think, in a bigger centre, a bigger place. 4487 for your answer.
0: It's Harry on the hits.

0: Harry on the hits, American Girls. It's nearly 8 o'clock Thursday morning, and your impossible question with Wests to win a couple of four packs of their new fizzy in select supermarkets now.
1: So close to 60% of people say going to this place stresses them out. So where is it? So a lot of people now texting the mall. It's not the mall. We also see sort of getting stuck in a traffic jam from Brian this morning. It's not that. It's not the gas station. Where is it? Now, we have got a couple of correct answers, but the first person with a correct answer to get through was Gina. Good morning, Gina.
2: Kia ora.
1: Oh, nice. We're very well, thank you. So where is it that close to 60% of people say going to stresses them out?
2: The airport.
1: It's the airport this morning. Well done. When's the last time you were at the airport, Gina?
2: Oh, a couple of weeks ago when I went to the WAV.
1: Oh, nice.
2: Yeah.
1: Were you stressed out or more excited?
2: More excited. Then sad on the way home.
1: Yeah, it depends
0: on the circumstances, doesn't it? What do you think of my idea for boarding and disembarking planes? Do you think that's a better way to do it?
2: Work in progress.
1: A work in progress. That's so funny. I mean, there's some. You could see how it would work in an ideal world, but as we know, things are not quite ideal.
2: Correct.
1: Hey, well, look, we're going to let you go. Thank you so much for chatting. You've got yourself a 2-4 packs of Wests. Enjoy.
0: It's the impossible question on the hits. It's nearly 8 o'clock.
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14: In this update, Foodstuff says National's plan to split its supermarket brands would have major implications. The policy would see Pack and Save split from New World and Foursquare.
15: Foodstuff says more than 500 of its locally owned and operated stores would be affected. It says the proposal raises questions about how long a major restructure would take to put in place, the level of disruption involved, and if this would ultimately deliver meaningful savings. The company says it'll take time to thoroughly review the proposal.
14: After more than a decade on Auckland's Ponsonby Road, Mekong Baby is closing. The Asian fusion restaurant says it's poured its heart into the business, but it's no longer viable to keep running. Passport renewals are booming, with more than 365,000 applications lodged in the first 7 months of the year, but bad photos are causing delays. Adrian Jarvis from the Department of Internal Affairs says nearly one in four passport photos get rejected.
16: Usually selfies, we pick up that the camera is too close to the face.
14: And two big American food brands are arriving in Auckland this month, with Auntie Anne's Pretzels and Carvel Soft Serve opening their first stores here. Kayfan Preek from NZ Cinnabon says they'll use mostly Kiwi ingredients while sticking to the classic American recipes.
17: The New Zealand population, we do travel a lot. This is a great opportunity to, you know, allow New Zealanders to enjoy that part of America in New Zealand.
14: In sport, the Warriors are sticking with Mount Smart as their main home despite a sold-out crowd of more than 48,000 packing Eden Park for their playoff clash with the Knights this Sunday. CEO Cameron George says there's no plan to move more games there, but Eden Park staff have made the switch an easy one. And to keeping an eye on the Tiger. Tiger Woods has returned to the golf range for the first time since his car crash in March. The 15-time major champion has been spotted in the wild, hitting balls in New Jersey. A hash brown and bacon and egg McMuffin make mornings Welcome to the AM at Macca's.
0: And Dunedin's weather with Wiles Plant and Funland. Springtime means gardening time, so get planting with Wiles. Clearing to fine this morning, then chance of a late afternoon or early evening shower. Southwesterlies, the high today 13. Tomorrow, chance of a shower and 16.
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1: Okay, would you like to go and see Olivia Dean live in Auckland at one of her sold-out concerts? We've got your tickets, flights and accommodation. 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

0: You're on the hits in Dunedin, Green Day's Wake Me Up. When the month of September ends, it's 8 past 8.
1: The Hits proudly welcomes Olivia Dean.
0: It's a month today, her show at the Western Springs Bowl.
2: I tell you what, I have never had so many messages from friends going, have you got tickets to Olivia Dean? It's like, mate, if we had tickets to Olivia Dean, us personally in our hands, I'd be taking them. Yeah, if you sit on your hands for too long, tickets are sold out, which means that the only way to get there is by listening to us. So we were after the fifth caller through, and it's Sandy this morning. Hello.
3: Good morning.
0: Sandy, you're in the draw to see Olivia Dean live in Auckland a month today.
3: Oh, that'd be fantastic. Absolutely wonderful.
2: She's a great sound, isn't she, Olivia Dean?
3: Yeah, I love all her songs.
2: Quite soulful. Who would you take with you, Sandy?
3: Well, I'd like to say my daughter, but I think my husband would take precedence over that one.
2: Oh, well, you're a good wife. You're a better wife than I'd be.
0: Good luck for the draw on Friday, Sandy.
3: Thank you very much. Have a good day.
2: See ya.
0: Accommodation, flights and tickets to Olivia Dean, and another chance for you to get in the draw at midday today.
2: Yeah, Blair filling in for Hayley, still not well. So, yeah, good luck.
0: Hey, a couple of new American food franchises coming to New Zealand. Details on that coming up on The Hits.

0: Sienna Spyro on the hits with Callum and P in Dunedin for a puffer jacket Thursday.
1: Yeah, she's chilly. She's really chilly.
0: Chilly in the willy. Right. I see another couple of American food franchises coming to New Zealand.
1: Yeah, well, I heard it in their news packet. So is it Annie something? What is it?
0: Yeah, close.
1: Or was it? No.
0: Auntie Anne's.
1: I was going to say Granny Annie, but that's across the road.
0: Well, I've never heard of these two. Auntie Anne's.
1: Neither have I.
0: And Carvel are coming to New Zealand.
1: Carvel spout how?
0: When I say New Zealand, Auckland.
1: Hey, but it's a start.
0: It's a start. So Carvel spelt C-A-R-V-E-L.
1: Okay.
0: So Carvel is ice cream.
1: Oh.
0: And Auntie Anne's is pretzels.
1: Oh, that's very American, isn't it?
0: Auntie Anne's also lemonades, dips and pretzel dogs.
1: Oh, I love it already.
0: But, Carvel claims to have invented soft serve ice cream, so that's a big call.
1: Massive call.
0: But, I mean, I'm not about to deny that fact. Maybe they did. But they're coming to New Zealand. That reminds me of the, remember before I left to Canada, I asked, you know, what should I do? Where should we go? What should we see and experience in Canada?
1: There was a fast food place that was recommended.
0: We were recommended to go to Tim Hortons.
1: That's right.
0: And everywhere you turn in Canada, there's a Tim Hortons little cafe. And that's what but they're sort of famous for their donuts, but they sell all sorts of cafe food and coffee. And we tried Tim Hortons and gets the thumbs up from me.
1: Okay, so talk us through it.
0: The thing about Tim Hortons, I suppose, is the price. It's relatively cheap. And you can get like a little box of little mini donuts. I don't know, 15, I think, 12 or 15, $6.
1: Oh, yeah. I'll get two things. A two-pack.
0: And you get a mixed, just a mixture, and they're all injected with all sorts of yummies, you know, custard and whatever. But it's Tim Hortons. I might actually open up a Tim Hortons, the New Zealand's first Tim Hortons franchise. That's what I might do.
1: But do you know what? That's what they do. They are franchises, and you just buy into them and take them somewhere.
0: He's like a famous Canadian hockey player, I think.
1: Oh.
0: Yeah, I was reading on one of the walls of the Tim Hortons, it was the history of who Tim Horton is. And I think I've got it right by memory. He was a famous ice hockey player, and he went on, he made lots of money as a professional sportsman, and went on to open up these chain of Tim Hortons stores.
1: Do you know what? Just with you saying that, right, and I'm not, like, seriously. Mm. I mean, we've done over 4,000 shows together. Mm. Counting, it's 4,002, but we're not going to do that because it got exhausting counting up to 4,000. Why don't we start here in Dunedin and then it goes nationwide? Callum and Peace. I mean, like, what will we sell? Like, that would be a good idea. Mm-hmm. They all start somewhere,
0: well,
1: right?
0: We'd come up with some point of difference.
1: We would.
0: Yeah. Stuff Tim Hortons.
1: Callum and Peas. I'm going to Callum and Peas. Yeah. I'll get two packs, thanks. I mean, I don't know what the packs are, but I'll get two of them.
0: We can't do pretzels and we can't do soft serve ice cream because that's Auntie Anne's and Carvel's now in New Zealand.
1: Hey, well, I tell you what, let's do this morning known what would Callum, not what Callum and Peas would sell, but like there are a lot of fast food chains that aren't in New Zealand, right? So if you've travelled a little bit, near or far, and you've gone to a fast food chain that's not here, tell us what it is this morning on 4487.
0: That you'd love to see come to New
1: that
0: Zealand.
1: That we would love to see in New Zealand.
0: Because one by one, they're all coming here, aren't
1: they? Oh, they will. Because don't we have
0: Cinnabon's here now. Cinnabon. Yeah, that's here.
1: And also, too, wasn't Mark Wahlberg the Wahlberg Burgers, you know, aren't they in Auckland too?
0: Pretty sure they are.
1: Yeah.
0: So, we've got a McDonald's, of course.
1: Wendy's came, Taco Bell. Hey, no Taco Bell. When it came, that was big news. Hey, so tell us, what fast food chain would you like to see come to New Zealand? Text it through now with your name to 4487 and someone's going to win double tickets to the Rocky Horror Show, which opens, by the way, at the end of next month.
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0: Sam and Nomani.
1: You got the hits, Callum and Pete, discussing overseas kind of, you know, food franchises that you'd like to see come to New Zealand. Because we've got another couple opening up in Auckland.
2: So text through for your chance to win tickets to the Rocky Horror Show. Hannah's here. Morning, Hannah.
3: Hi.
1: Hey, Hannah.
2: So what fast food chain would you like to see come to New Zealand?
3: 100% is Five Guys, the burger chain.
2: Okay, I've never heard of Five Guys. Tell us more.
3: It is, I think it's American, and basically you go in, it's like old-style diner, and then you kind of build your burger, kind of like Subway's idea of, like, start with the base and then add everything on, and then they cook it pretty much fresh.
1: Oh,
2: yum.
1: Time.
3: And it comes wrapped in this, like, tin foil, and I think it's all cooked in peanut oil from recollection, so it's kind of unique in that way too.
2: Yum.
1: Actually, that reminds me, there was a burger chain in Canada we went to called TNT or something, or I have to look it up.
2: Something.
1: There's something like that, and it was connected to a lot of service stations, or gas stations as they call them, and it was the burgers they made replicated that. You know, the homemade burger taste, the patties are a lot fatter.
2: Yum.
1: And there's a bit more substance to them. So that sounds
3: exactly.
1: sounds like this place, yeah.
2: Hey, Hannah, thanks for that this morning. You're going to the Rocky Horror Show.
3: Woohoo!
2: Stay there and I'll hook you up with your tickets because on the other line we've got Teresa. Morning, Teresa.
1: Hey, Teresa. Have you heard of Five Guys?
3: Vaguely.
2: Yeah. Okay, I never have. Hey, tell us what fast food chain you'd like to see come to New Zealand.
3: Betty's Burgers.
1: There's so many, isn't there?
2: Burger joints.
1: So many burger joints. What makes Betty's Burgers so good?
3: It's an Australian burger franchise, and they have the best burgers in Australia.
1: Okay.
2: Really?
3: Like, so much better than any other burgers we've ever tried, better than any Dunedin burgers, really, really just melt in your mouth. Best were, like, really good.
1: You should look into opening one here.
3: Potentially,
1: why not?
2: Oh, I love that. Welcome to Betty's. What would you like? It just sounds good, doesn't it?
3: Yeah.
2: Hey, thanks for chatting this morning. Hold there. You too are going to the Rocky Horror Show.
1: Woo!
2: I think there's excitment there. I'm pretty sure there's excitement there.
1: Yeah, that's right.
2: Fantastic. Right, keep your texts coming in. 4487.
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13: In this update, Foodstuffs is warning that splitting its supermarket brands could actually push prices up, despite Nationals' claim it would boost competition and cut grocery bills. The New Zealand Cat Foundation is calling for cash prize feral cat hunting competitions to be banned, saying it's too hard to tell feral cats from pets before they're shot. A double Michelin-starred restaurant has been fined after using ants to give its sorbets a sour kick. And Warriors second rower Kurt Capewell is promising to calm the farm during Sunday's must-win playoff against the Knights at Eden Park after being sin-binned for pushing and shoving in the loss to the Dolphins.
1: And Dunedin's weather with Wiles Plant and Funland. Springtime means gardening time, so get planting with Wiles. Clearing to fine this morning, then chance of a late afternoon or early evening shower. Southwesterlies, the high today 13. Tomorrow, chance of a shower and 16.
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1: Hey, morning, 8:28, Outram Middlemarch Highway, closed still due to snow.
14: If you've just joined us, we're asking you the question, what fast food chain have you experienced overseas that you'd love to see here in New Zealand, or even better, Dunedin? Text it through on 4487. All these texts are making my mouth water.
1: Hey, the new boss of the stadium as well, before 9 o'clock on the Hits.

0: Mr. Know-It-All, Teddy Swims. You got the hits on. Callum and P live in Dunners. And Middlemarch Outram Road's now open after being closed for most of this morning due to snow. But winter driving conditions prevail. Road users advised to take extra care. Outram Middlemarch.
1: So, yes, there are so many fast food chains. What was your one, Timmy Horton? Was that right? Timmy Hortons? Yes.
0: It's not burgers, though.
1: No, it's not burgers.
0: No, it's coffee. It's predominantly coffee and donuts, but you can get other stuff, sandwiches and stuff.
1: Mm-hmm.
0: Oh, by the way, the burger place that I was trying to think of in Canada is called A&W.
1: Oh.
0: Yeah, not T&T.
1: No. Couple of letters of the alphabet, that's fine.
0: It's just called, it's called A&W.
1: Okay, okay. Yeah, yeah. Well, burgers seem to be very popular. The In-N-Out burger, Helen suggested off the text. Now, I've heard of In-N-Out burgers before. So there's the In-N-Out, and then this other one, Bella. Good morning, Bella. Bella, and this is the one that I'd love to see in New Zealand, and these are all over Australia. And I think I've talked about these a few years ago. They're called Guzman Y. Gomez American, Mexican Kitchen. So it's Mexican food. And some people, I think, shorten it to the Gomez brothers, but it's Guzman and Gomez. And I believe that they're the two people that obviously started this food chain.
0: Yeah,
1: but
0: yeah,
1: it's Mexican and it's so good.
0: Like Colonel Sanders with chicken.
1: Yes, it's the Gomez and Guzman. It's Mexican food. So good. But yeah, thank you so much for your suggestions. And I wonder how hard it would be to get the likes of, say, that Mexican food chain or In-N-Out Burger, for example, to Dunedin. Surely. I mean, they must get requests all the time, you'd think.
0: I suppose it just really depends on how willing they are to expand their empire.
1: Well, you'd think they'd want to expand, wouldn't you? But anyway, hey, it's exciting and celebrating, of course, those two new food chains coming to New Zealand. Well, to Auckland.
0: Auntie Anne's for pretzels and Carvel for ice cream.
1: There you go. Mm-mm. Hungry.
0: Put them on your to-do list next time you're in Auckland.
1: Yes.
0: It's our boys on the hits.

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1: So thanks to everyone who has texted this morning in regards to, of course, the chain, the food chain store, and well done to our winners of the tickets to the Rocky Horror Show.
0: Took my Rocky Horror script with me to Canada.
1: Yeah.
0: Of course, I'm in Rocky Horror.
1: Oh, look, everyone knows because I was mentioning it. I may have mentioned that you've been fitted maybe for high-heeled shoes and fishnet tights. I may have or I may not have.
0: Shh. That's a secret.
1: Oh, no, so good. No, I tell you what, it's selling tickets because people just want to see you in heels and stockings. That's for sure.
0: Oh, I'm the last person they want to see in heels and stockings.
1: Oh, I think it'll be the first person I want to see.
0: But nervous though, I've missed 3 weeks of rehearsals.
1: Yeah, hopeless.
0: So I'm...
1: they passed me up and I was going to be in town.
0: Yeah, I know.
1: And
0: they
1: gave you the role. I'm disappointed.
0: Well, I told them I was in Canada for 3.5 weeks. But anyway, I took my script with me.
1: Good.
0: And I'm pretty sure I've got most of it committed to memory already.
1: Okay, well, let's test you.
0: No, don't test me, please.
1: Well, you've just...
0: I knew you'd want to do that.
1: Well, no, let's just... Okay.
0: No, because we don't... I don't want to...
1: Well, don't do it in the voice then. Just do it. Just talk it. No, you are. Don't you go and...
0: Well...
1: Just not... And I don't want the first bit. Just pick part of the script through the show and just do it. And three...
0: Well, I made sure that every day, right, every day at least once I read through the script.
1: Okay, so I want you to read it. Go.
0: Well, okay, well, there are those who say that life is an illusion. And reality as we know it is merely a figment of our imagination.
1: Oh, you can't help but do the wee voice.
0: I know. That's right.
1: Yeah, carry on.
0: That's just a little bit there. I don't want to spoil anything.
1: You're not going to spoil
0: but that's part
1: it.
0: Of, that's part of... Part of one of the narrator's little bits, you know.
1: Mm-hmm. Give me another bit, just one more bit. And if you want to go full noise narrator voice, feel free to.
0: And so, after braving the inclement weather and some not too little time, it seemed that fortune had smiled on Brad and Janet. And that they had found the assistance that their plight required.
1: I cannot wait for this show.
0: Or had they?
1: So exciting. Mm. Do not miss out on your tickets. You need to book them. Seriously, well over half sold already.
0: And it is a cult phenomenon. We know that. I was speaking to someone the other day who was going multiple nights.
1: Oh, I will be. Yeah. You know that, don't you?
0: Oh, no.
1: In fact, I'm going opening night.
0: Brilliant.
1: I feel I need to go to the late night screening.
0: Mm-hmm.
1: Screening, the late night play.
0: Absolutely have to.
1: And here's the other
0: performance. Yeah.
1: The other thing is too, you know how I love a dress up, and because you've got to commit, I feel like I need to go to another one because I do want to dress up as Magenta, but I also want to dress up as someone else. So there's several costumes that I am looking at the moment.
0: Get your tickets online, or you can win them tomorrow. Look out for our we'll give you more info tomorrow morning. But our Rocky Horror flash mobs on the streets of Dunedin for your chance to win tickets to this season of Rocky Horror. One thing's for sure, it will be a night out that you will remember for a very long time.
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0: Somber home wrecker. You got the hits, Callum and P, and it's 10 to 9.
1: It's just been announced, the acts, two of the big acts for Electric Ave early next year, and I know my daughters are very excited about this. Kings of Leon and Calvin Harris, Christchurch, Electric Ave for 2027.
0: It's going to be huge.
1: Massive.
0: Far out.
1: I know.
0: Meanwhile, at our stadium... No, we've got to stop doing that.
1: Oh, do we?
0: Hey, actually, speaking of our stadium, see the new stadium boss has started in the job. His name's Phil King, and he comes from Ticketek Australia. And so we want to welcome him to town.
1: Absolutely.
0: And wish him all the best in the job as the boss of, it's Dunedin Venues, isn't it? But they run Forsyth Barr Stadium. And Phil King has spoken to our newsroom.
1: Which is good.
0: You see that? And so here's a couple of the clips that our newsroom have of Phil King, the new boss of the stadium. Of course, you know, this is a venue that really hasn't had a major concert now for how long? Quite a long time. But he plans to change all that.
2: I'm not really worried about what others are doing, if I'm being honest. I'm really worried about and focused on what Dunedin has to offer.
0: And he says he's laid out his plans... to his staff.
2: A really good, strong, robust event pipeline, both things we know are coming and things that are actually either on sale or happening, and then the community spirit that comes with owning a facility such as this in their city.
0: So that's Phil King speaking to our newsroom, but it's good to have him here in the role, and let's just wait and see what happens and when the events start rolling in. We need to get him on the show.
1: I was just going to say that. Let's invite him in.
0: Let's get him in here and we can give him a bit of a grilling.
1: Well, hang on a minute. No, that's not the way to form a relationship. I think that we just go in softly, softly and show our nice sides. Or we do the good cop, bad cop, which we do very well.
0: Well, I think, look, it's promising because he's come from Ticketek Australia.
1: I know.
0: So there you go. I mean, he's got the contacts there, hasn't he? He's kind of, you know, he knows who's who and what's what in that game. And, I mean, that's, you know, that'd be why he got the job. And this is exciting. And hopefully it's

0: the dawn of a new era for events in Dunedin. And let's put a request in to get him on the show next week.
1: Yep, let's. And let's just once again, hey, let's cross back to this. Should we cross back to the stadium just to see what's happening at the stadium? We'll just cross back and we'll... Yep, no change. Okay, that's all good. That's all good.
0: Oh, no, there's Phil in the background. I can hear him chatting away. Getting things moving.
1: Getting it done.
0: Finally, here's Justin.

0: Justin Timberlake on the hits with Callum and P. Is it just me or has the weather dramatically changed during the course of our show?
1: It's not just you, actually. You're not dreaming it.
0: When we started, it was a bit dreary and drizzly.
1: It was like 3 degrees and just it was rotten.
0: Look at it now. It's a stunner dunner.
1: Welcome to Dunedin. If you haven't been here before, we pride ourselves and it's Dunedin, four seasons in one day. And you're experiencing it right now.
0: Coming up after 9 o'clock, Noah Kahan and Julia Michaels.
1: You must tell us what you watched on the plane because you're at the airport 9 times. So I'm assuming that you caught 9 planes while you're away. And just on that, a movie that opens today that I cannot wait to see.
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11: In this update, National says its plan to split Pack and Save from New World and Foursquare is the best solution. Finance spokesperson Nicola Willis says more competition is the best way to bring down grocery prices.
12: All of that analysis has been conclusive that for New Zealand, given how unusual our grocery sector is, this sort of a restructure would lead to benefits to the Kiwi shopper.
11: The economy is expected to keep heading in the right direction, with GDP figures out later this morning tipped to show modest growth. Economist Cameron Bagri.
13: We just took a bit of a detour in the June quarter on a bumpy old goat track because fuel prices got a lot more expensive. The good news is Q3 is suggesting a number up around 0.8-0.9%.
11: More than 11,000 homeschooled kids could be slipping through the cracks, with an Education Review Office report warning most aren't being checked on. Maricopa fugitive Tom Phillips was among those approved to homeschool schoolers' children. The government says changes are coming next year. And the big names headlining next year's Electric Avenue Festival in Christchurch have been announced.
14: I feel so close to you right now.
11: Yes, Kings of Leon and Calvin Harris will play at Hagley Park in February. In sport, the Warriors are loving life at Eden Park with a sold-out crowd of more than 48,000 ready for Sunday's knockout clash with the Knights. CEO Cameron George says stadium staff have made the switch from Mount Smart smooth as.
15: That's based on the professional outfit we're dealing with at Eden Park and the professionalism of the team at the Warriors in getting stuff done.
11: And Tiger Woods has returned to the golf range for the first time since his car crash in March. A hash brown and bacon and egg McMuffin make mornings mmm. Welcome to the AM at Macca's.
0: And Dunedin's weather with Wiles Plant and Funland. Springtime means gardening time, so get planting with Wiles. Clearing to fine this morning, then chance of a late afternoon or early evening shower. Southwesterlies, the high today 13. Tomorrow, chance of a shower and 16.
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16: Taking it slowly. I'm afraid to be lonely. Nobody told me. It's harder than I thought to tell the truth. It's gonna leave you in pieces.

0: It's Pink on the hits. Callum and P, here till 10, Blair's after 10. Hey, good luck to Otago and the NPC tonight up against Counties Monaco in Pukekohe. Come on, the blue and gold.
1: And just while we're talking sport, remember tomorrow being a Friday, we want to wear it for the Wahs. We're going to do it again. Big game. This is sudden death on Sunday. Didn't get the win we wanted last week, did we? But we need to win this Sunday. Game's at 5:05 at Eden Park up against the Newcastle Knights.
0: Look at you knowing everything about
1: Well, I kind of had to try. I tried while you were away. I mean, we certainly were missing a lot of the sports chat, but I tried to kind of keep a little bit of my finger on the pulse.
0: Have you got something to wear for the Wahs tomorrow?
1: Yep, jumped on that bandwagon last year.
0: Is that right?
1: Yeah, I did.
0: Oh, you've got a Wahs top.
1: I've got a Wahs top. Yeah, I did. Yeah. I ordered my size, came back, and they were like, oh, I can say it because I'm hard. Oh, they felt like they were Asian sizes, so I had to go up quite a few ones. But hopefully it fits me still, so I'll be wearing it for the Wahs tomorrow.
0: The merch is so popular, the
1: popular. Yeah. No, I've got it. Don't you worry.
0: Yeah, wear it for the Wahs tomorrow as we look forward to that big game on Sunday. Wear it for the Wahs, supported by the hits.

0: Chainsmokers and Halsey on the hits. Callum and P here till 10.
1: Coming up, I'll share this movie that I cannot wait to see. Cannot wait to see. But it's always a question we ask each other. What did you watch on the plane while you were flying, well, from Dunedin to Canada and vice versa?
0: Well, this is hopeless. On the way to Canada, I put on a movie but fell asleep during it.
1: I'm not surprised. That was our 4,000th show day. So you had a massive
0: day.
1: Yeah.
0: And then when I woke up, there wasn't enough time left on the flight. Mm. So I thought, what I'll do is I'll watch it on the way back to New Zealand.
1: Oh.
0: But then I couldn't remember when I got on the flight back to New Zealand, I couldn't remember what that movie was.
1: Oh, you need to start writing stuff down. And sometimes there's no guarantee that movie will be on the plane.
0: But I did watch the Netflix series Alley Cats, which is the latest from Ricky Gervais. It's just Ricky Gervais humour in an animated form, and they're all just these ratbag alley cats.
1: Is it inappropriate, as you'd expect?
0: Absolutely inappropriate.
1: Brilliant.
0: But so funny and touching as well. Quite heartfelt at times.
1: Aww.
0: May have shed a little tear.
1: And laughed.
0: and laughed at the same time, and I thoroughly recommend it. I watched the whole series on the plane, Alley Cats, on Netflix.
1: Very nice. Okay, Alley Cats for Callum. What movie am I looking forward to? I'll tell you next.
0: This is Paula Cole on the hits. Open up.

0: High Hopes 3000, latest for Role Model on the hits. Callum and P in Dunedin.
1: So it's D-Day today. Of course, there have been early screenings of this movie. I'm so excited. It's Practical Magic 2 opens today officially in cinemas. Now, this is the sequel to the 1998 movie of Practical Magic. And what's amazing about this, I think, is I've managed to get the band back together. And it's just not any band. Nicole Kidman and Sandra Bullock are back together as the... Now, let me get the Owen sisters. So Sandra's Sally Owen. And Nicole is Gillian Owens. And of course, they are witches. So that's the whole Practical Magic. But what you may love about this, Callum, as we know, Sandra Bullock's character, Sally, had two daughters in the original. Well, they're grown up now. And one of them is played by Maisie Williams, who was Arya in Game of Thrones.
0: I don't even remember the original.
1: Oh,
0: so it was called Practical Magic 1. It was the first one.
1: Practical Magic. And so the song, Faith Hill's This Kiss, features in that movie, and in a moment that is like, oh, when Sandra Bullock's character falls in love, but it all happened because her aunties had cast a spell, and oh, it's a whole thing.
0: How's it taken so long for the sequel?
1: Look, I don't actually know, but what I'm loving at the moment is that Nicole and Sandra, refer to them in first name, are doing a lot of press at the moment, and they're fantastic together, and their chemistry off the screen is 100%. Like, it's really good. So you can tell they're really good friends, you know, off the screen, and then it reflects it on the screen. So I cannot wait. I'll be getting to Rialto this weekend to see Practical Magic 2.
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1: Well, that's us done for the day. Enjoy the sunshine here in Dunedin. Blair is in after 10 with more chances for you to go and see Olivia Dean at midday.
0: Join us here tomorrow morning. We're live in the city and we're on the streets of Dunedin giving away tickets to Rocky Horror.
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0: In this update, the disappearance of Tom Phillips' children is adding urgency to the government's review of homeschooling after warnings thousands of kids could be slipping through the cracks. Education Minister Erica Stanford says new checks around parental obligations and child wellbeing will be in place early next year. Passport applications are booming, with more than 365,000 standard applications lodged in the first 7 months of the year.
1: Despite the surge, the median passport was issued within 6 working days in July. Internal Affairs says rising automation and IT improvements are helping applications move through faster, although unclear photos slow down some. The first 10-year passports issued from 2015 are now expiring, helping lift demand.
0: Reports of text scams absolutely exploded last year, up more than 1,200%. There were nearly 1.4 million reports after Apple made it easier to flag suspicious messages with a single tap. That one-click reporting feature is now rolling out to Android too. And America's oldest dictionary, Merriam-Webster, is adding 1,400 new words and phrases, including looksmaxing, meme coin, and trash panda, which is the affectionate nickname for raccoons. Other words include rickroll, which is to trick someone into listening to Rick Astley. In sport, to some English Football League Cup drama on BN Sports.
2: They've come from 2-0 down and the boos ring round Old Trafford.
0: Yes, Man United's struggles have continued with a 3-2 third-round defeat at home to Brighton. They conceded a 2-0 advantage. And Tiger Woods has returned to the golf range for the first time since his car crash in March. He hit balls at the Liberty National Club in New Jersey. A hash brown and bacon and egg McMuffin make mornings Welcome to the AM at Macca's. The Hits, Dunedin weather with Wohl's Plant and Funland. Springtime means gardening time, so get planting with Wohl's. Mainly fine, but a possible shower. Tonight we've got southwesterlies, 13 the high, 6 the overnight low. Tomorrow partly cloudy, chance of a shower, 16.
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Shaboozy, Born to Die, you're on the hit to Blair. Good morning. It must be morning tea time. Actually, what time do you have your morning tea? Is that still a thing? Is it a 9, 9.30, 10? Anyway, we're underway and the weekend's not too far. Looking forward to that. A classic from Jennifer Page on the way. Somba coming to New Zealand shortly. Tickets on sale now and he is next on the hits.

0: Hello, Maddie and PJ back this afternoon. And imagine a rat causing $17,000 worth of damage to your car. We're going to tell you more about that this afternoon. And we want to know, how much damage did the animal cause?
1: Get in touch on the text machine, 4487.
0: And we'll see you from 3 on the hits.

0: street. 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
1: Olivia Rodrigo, Driver's License, This Is The Hits. All I can say to you, Olivia, with regards to that song is congratulations on getting your driver's license. And to question, which one was it? Are you restricted? Because you're driving by yourself, or have you gone to your full? Because I need to know. Sometimes you just need to know stuff. It's Lord on the Hits.

0: the world.
1: Snow Patrol, Chasing Cars. This is The Hits. Olivia Dean, what a legend. I just figured out that Olivia Dean's concert, the one that we're sending you to, is in 1 month from today because it's on the 17th of October. So that's exciting. But yes, it is sold out, this particular concert, Western Springs Bowl, the tour, The Arts of Loving Live, and we all want to go, and we just can't all fit in, and there's no more tickets left except the ones we're giving away. So we've got a double for you to win. It is drawn tomorrow afternoon with Maddie and PJ. It also includes accommodation, and we will get you there from anywhere in the country. So that is a very special weekend. So your next chance to get yourself in the draw coming up after midday. Listen out for that cue to call, be the first one through, and you are in to win. Best of luck. Before 11, Foo Fighters and the latest from Stella Lefty next.
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0: James Bay, Let It Go. This is The Hits. There is lots going on today. I'm multitasking. I'm a machine. Lots of interesting stuff to tell you. I was just talking with a friend about the Hot Spring Spa Black Clash. Tickets are on sale now. You want to get in quick for that because, as we said yesterday, 100 days until Christmas, which is now 99, then we're going to get all busy and then Christmas happens and then boom, it's summer and you don't want to miss out on these big events. So a great Christmas present as well for me. If you want to buy for me, that's you can get me tickets to that. You should do that. Just want to let you know. After 11 o'clock, I have a song for you, which I think quite possibly is the most famous song, last song for bands worldwide. And also we talk spring health.
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15: In this update, the government's rolling out a new $1.6 million meth prevention campaign called F-Meth. It comes after the first phase struggled to gain traction as meth use climbs to record levels. Passport renewals are booming with more than 365,000 applications lodged in the first 7 months of the year, but bad photos are causing delays. Adrian Jarvis from the DIA says nearly one in four passport photos get rejected.
16: Usually selfies, we pick up that the camera is too close to the face.
15: Two big American food brands are arriving in Auckland this month, with Auntie Anne's Pretzels and Carvel Soft Serve opening their first stores here. Kathan Preek from NZ Cinnabon says they'll use mostly Kiwi ingredients while sticking to the classic American recipes.
17: The New Zealand population, we do travel a lot. This is a great opportunity to, you know, allow New Zealanders to enjoy that part of America in New Zealand.
15: And Kiwis are jumping on the bandwagons and buying more merch. Rebel Sport sales have jumped $3.6 million as fans buy up merch for teams like the Warriors, Auckland FC and the All Blacks. Don't forget, wear it for the Wires tomorrow. Wear your Warriors jersey or merch. Support the Wires ahead of their big game on Sunday. In sport, a mid-season passion project for a four-time Formula One world champion on Disney+.
18: This is the move! They spin! And Max Verstappen has got past all of them!
15: Yes, Verstappen's gone from last on the grid to take the checkered flag in a race against 100 others on the go-kart track at the Silverstone circuit. He made up more than 60 places on the first lap alone. So where does the victory rank for the 71-time F1 race winner?
19: I think this is the best one yet.
15: And New Zealand's six male and four female riders are again paying their own way to next week's Road Cycling World Champs in Canada. That's your news feed. I'm Bryn Rudkin. The Hits, Dunedin weather with Wohl's Plant and Funland. Springtime means gardening time, so get planting with Wohl's. Mainly fine, but a possible shower tonight. We've got southwesterlies, 13 the high, 6 the overnight low. Tomorrow, partly cloudy, chance of a shower, 16.
14: 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Yeah. Till now. I just wanna be here. Love the Hits.

Olivia Dean, Man I Need, streaming everywhere on iHeartRadio. You're on The Hits with Blair. Spring is in the air and Maddie and PJ would like to keep you healthy. I'll let you know how before midday. If you watch live bands in the weekend and you're one of those people that are always yelling one more song at the end of the night, I have the ideal last song for you coming up in the next 10 minutes. It is Eminem, Rihanna, The Monster on The Hits.

0: This is the Hits Dunedin. Hey, Callum and P, we're back in the morning for a Friday.
1: We've got tickets to give away to the Rocky Horror Show. We're on the streets doing the time warp. More details in the morning.
0: Also, tomorrow, more stories from Canada, including a warning next time you're staying in a hotel.
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0: See you in the morning on the Hits.

You're on the hits. Attention all quizzes. Alpha Quiz this afternoon at 4:45. We will ask you 10 questions. We'll give you 60 seconds. All of the answers begin with the same letter. And if you get them all right, $1,000, all yours, heading into the weekend. That would be kind of nice. That's a fairly decent hourly rate. 4:45 with Maddie and PJ on the hits.

0: Lenny Kravitz again. You're on the hits. Spring is in the air. I do quite like spring. The days are getting longer. The temperatures are creeping up, and we're not too far away from daylight savings. And you drive through the countryside, and I see everything coming back to life. What's not to love? Well, there are a few things. Lawns. I have got to do a lot of lawns now. And birds. I mean, birds are lovely, but I've got a group of birds that sit in a tree, many trees, around my house, and they just spend their days laughing at me, building nests everywhere, and I'm turning into some kind of crazy bird man. My neighbours are probably quite concerned. And then there's the hay fever and all those seasonal bugs. So thankfully, we got Maddie and PJ because I've teamed up with Chemist Warehouse for their Spring Frenzy Mega Sale. They've actually created their own spring packs. And this afternoon, you can play Maddie and PJ's Spring Fling game to win one. But here's the catch. Only one prize pack is full. No one likes an empty bag. So you got to choose wisely. Listen this afternoon, stay healthy, and also check out the Chemist Warehouse's Spring Frenzy Mega Sale, which is on now.
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10: 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Like chicken teriyaki or green goddess falafel. Packed with protein, fibre, warm brown rice and your choice of salads. From just $11. Eat fresh with new Subway rice bowls.
11: Psst. 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Search 2 degrees Turn Blue to see how turning blue can save you.
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0: Sorry, but LS Brave. This is The Hits, and we are the station that would like to send you and a friend to the sold-out Olivia Dean show 1 month from today in Auckland. How good. Double pass, accommodation, we'll put you up for the night, and we will fly you from anywhere in the country. We will get you there. It is drawn tomorrow afternoon with Maddie and PJ. Your next shot to get yourself in the draw is coming up after news, sport, and weather next. First one through when you hear the cue to call.
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13: In this update,
9: National says its plan to split Pack n Save from New World and Foursquare is the best solution. Finance spokesperson Nicola Willis says more competition is the best way to bring down grocery prices.
13: All of that analysis has been conclusive that for New Zealand, given how unusual our grocery sector is, this sort of a restructure would lead to benefits to the Kiwi shopper.
9: Reports of tech scams jumped by more than 1,200% last year when they became easier to report.
14: Internal Affairs says it had close to 1.4 million reports of SMS scams last year, a far cry from just over 100,000 the year before. One-click reporting was enabled on Apple devices late 2024, letting people report suspicious messages with a single tap. The department's now extending the capability to Android phones.
9: Kiwis are being reminded to check their passports, with a surge in 10-year renewals driving a 52% jump in applications this year. David Coombs from House of Travel says some destinations require at least 6 months left on your passport.
15: Destinations like Thailand, China, Fiji, for example, require validity from your departure date from New Zealand before you head in there.
9: And America's oldest dictionary, Merriam-Webster, is adding 1,400 new words and phrases, including looks-maxing, meme coin and trash panda, which is the affectionate nickname for raccoons. In sport, navigating how to best allocate his time and saying no remain hazards for golfer Ryan Fox 2 months after his maiden major triumph. He's back in England for the first time since winning the Open at Royal Birkdale. He admits his approach has always been to say yes to everything. And four-time Formula One champion Max Verstappen's gone from last on the grid to take the chequered flag in a go-kart race over 30 laps against 100 others at Silverstone. That's your newsfeed. I'm Bryn Rudkin. The Hits, Dunedin weather with Wohl's Plant and Funland. Springtime means gardening time, so get planting with Wohl's. Mainly fine, but a possible shower tonight. We've got southwesterlies, 13 the high, 6 the overnight low. Tomorrow, partly cloudy, chance of a shower, 16.
1: 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Plus, we'll get you there from anywhere. Call now, 0800 The Hits.